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0: lost the two games to none, and they're gonna go up three games to none. They'll go to the finals. Fox Sports Radio. Jason, Mike Harmon, and Brandy. Brandy brings everybody around. Come on now.
1: Game three tomorrow. We'll get to the Caitlin Clark drama in a minute. Now, game three, Knicks Cavs tomorrow.
2: Mm-hmm.
1: After last night. Still see decent amount of Knicks hate going on across the country. Different people, different talking heads. Oh, it's the Cavs' fault. They just stink. Just stop, man.
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0: dad comes out of the stands and helps him to the finish line. Just a beautiful moment that was totally spontaneous. Yeah.
1: Yeah. No, that, geez, that might be the best one. Well, let me just put an argument in for something here. All right. So I ask my son, who is a diehard Cubs fan, He loves the Cubs. Like, literally watches every game, has every, like, gets dressed up. He wants to know what jerseys they're wearing so he can wear the same colors. Like,
0: have you regaled him, though, with the legend that was Harry Caray, though?
1: Yeah, we've eaten there before.
0: Oh, okay.
1: Yeah, I mean, I haven't told him all the stories, like the Mike North story.
0: Oh, you're going to wait until he gets older for those.
1: Yeah, yeah, yeah. Some of those you've got to wait until he gets older. I mean, Harry liked to booze.
0: Yeah, I'll say. Side note. Yeah. Eating at Harry Caray's, was it overrated or was it good?
1: The one that was by Wrigley Field was awful, but it's not there anymore.
0: Okay.
1: The one that's on Navy Pier, pretty solid.
0: Okay. All right.
1: Yeah, pretty solid.
0: All right. Yeah.
1: So my son's a diehard Cubs. I mean, loves the Cubs. And I walk downstairs and I say to him, "Hey, buddy, how come you're not watching the Cubs game?" And he says, and I quote, "Because I don't want to see them strike out." I thought, you know what? I'm so proud of you, because you are exactly right. That's exactly what's going to happen. They've lost six in a row. They're striking out left and right. And at 5 years old, he already knows how it's going to go next. That's how you raise him right, Isaac. All right, you set the expectations correct. You set it right, and you let him know what life's going to be like as a Cubs fan. That's how you do it.
0: Already six strikeouts today by the Cubs through five innings. Congrats.
1: I told you, you do it. So, hey, buddy, why aren't you watching the Cubs game? I don't want to watch him strike out again. It's fair. That's a fair evaluation, because that's all that they've done during an awful stretch of baseball. So, proud moment, man. But yeah, the guy helping his son across the line, you're probably right. That's probably the best father-son moment.
0: No, yours is better.
1: All right. It is Jonas Knox here on Fox Sports Radio, at the Jonas Knox on X, at Jonas Knox Show on Instagram. Up next, we are going to close up shop with another edition of The Scraps right here on FSR.
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30: The United States, and when it comes to breaks to the NWSL schedule. And one team that feels like they need to go into that break with a boost is Racing Louisville. First part of the season that has not gone ideal away from home, as they've lost all six of their road games to this date. But on the bright side, Racing Louisville has been a force to be reckoned with inside of their fortress, being unbeaten in their first three home games to start the season. And perfectly for them, their last two games before the break are coming at home sweet home. It all starts today when Racing Louisville FC welcomes in the North Carolina Courage to Lynn Family Stadium. We welcome you inside the booth here in Louisville, Kentucky. Aiden Riggs and Matthew Lynn. Matthew, for Racing so far this year, one of the things that's been missing for them has been that consistency, the ability to take success from one game and build on it in the next. This is the first time this year they're going to have back-to-back home games inside of the fam. This is a very big two-game stretch. How important is it for them to get some success going into that break?
31: Look, you touched on it, Aiden. Look, the games they have won have been at home, undefeated at home so far this season. So being back here, being able to be at your own training grounds, be able to go through an entire game week without any travel, I think is huge. And just being able to be back in Louisville, Kentucky, and be ready for two very important games in the season, because Racing, 2-6-1 on the year, only 7 points, 15th, second to last in the NWSL. So they really need to find something here at home to try to get something going.
30: As you said, Racing Louisville coming in with 2 wins, 6 losses, 1 draw, 7 total points. They sit in 15th in the NWSL table. They're coming off a 2-1 loss on the road to Utah, the second place team named the Royals in that Utah game. I had trouble defensively in transition. They were allowing Utah to sneak around them very quickly, sending those balls over the top. And they've done really well with that patented high press against the Portland Thorns here at home, but they didn't look right with it against Utah. Utah knew how to handle it, and they found the gaps that Racing was leaving on the pitch. We know what Racing wants to do. It is that high press, applying the pressure onto the back line of the defensive team, the other team they're playing. But what do you want to see defensively from Racing tonight? Defense has been a question mark at times. Still looking for their first clean sheet. What do you want to see from them?
31: Look, I just really think that back line needs to hold strong. Jordan Bloomer's an incredible goalkeeper, one of the top keepers in the NWSL. She's proved that time and time again over her past two seasons here at Racing. I think if Lauren Millay is able to kind of captain that back line, a Racing Louisville staple player in Lauren Millay, I think that's what they have to do. I think especially being at home, that's going to be huge. And I think it all comes down to, if they're able to get a lead, they have to maintain it. And I feel like that's been the biggest problem with Racing over their history, is they're able to grab an early lead, and around that 50 to 70th minute mark, everything just kind of seems to collapse. So playing the full 90 minutes, being consistent with communication on that back line, I think is going to be huge.
30: Let's take a look at this North Carolina Courage team. 3 wins, 3 losses, 3 draws, 12 total points. They sit 9th in the NWSL table. So far this year, they've been the definition of a middle-of-the-table squad. Not only are they in the literal middle of the NWSL table, but they are in the middle for about every single stat in the book as well. They had gone on a 2-game slide to begin the month of May, but they turned the ship around last week when they headed up to the lakefront in Chicago and came away with a 4-0 win with 4 different goal scorers. Matthew, when you look at this Courage team, what stands out to you?
31: I think it's one player in particular, Ashley Sanchez, their left winger. I think it's just been phenomenal for them all season. 6 goals to her name, 1 assist, only in 9 matches. Had a brace the last time out against Racing. I think if she's able to continue her form, she could be a real problem for Racing tonight.
30: We got a big 3 points on the line here tonight at Lynn Family Stadium. We'll take a quick break here on Sports Talk 790.
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30: Family Stadium, Racing Louisville welcoming in the North Carolina Courage. This is the second meeting between the two sides this year. First meeting came actually in the first game of the season back in March. Louisville went on the road to North Carolina, and the Courage came away with the 3 points, a 2-1 victory. Racing is looking to build off of some home success they've had as of recent. You might remember last time they were here at Lynn Family Stadium, they knocked off the number one team in the NWSL, the Portland Thorns. It's one of the better performances we've seen from Racing Louisville, if not the best performance of the year. They'll be looking to replicate that tonight. Matthew, you got some keys to the game.
31: I do. I've got 3 for us. I think the first thing that Racing is going to do, we touched on a moment ago, is they're going to have to protect Jordan Bloomer early. She's been a major storyline all season for Racing. So I think if they're able to, along with that back line, have clean communication, everybody's able to be succinct and protect Jordan Bloomer and allow her to make the plays only when it matters most, I think that's going to be key, number one. Number two, I think they're going to have to turn transition into real chances. So with players like Kayla Fisher and Emma Sears going down the wings, up the middle, whatever it may be, over the long ball, they've got to really use those opportunities to score. I feel like that's where Racing has been the most effective all season long, especially with Emma Sears allowing to use her speed outside to try to score goals. Number three, do not let Ashley Sanchez control the pace of the match. They have to keep her marked all game long and make sure that she is not able to become a big problem. Again, had a brace the last time facing Racing Louisville. I'm sure she's feeling good coming into this match. They can't let that happen again.
30: Racing Louisville, Luckman and the North Carolina Courage will have that coming at you shortly on Sports Talk 790.
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30: Back inside of Lincoln Family Stadium, Racing Louisville FC set to welcome in the North Carolina Courage. A battle between 9 and 15 in the NWSL standings. Racing Louisville comes in with 2 wins, 6 losses, and 1 draw with 7 points. They sit in 15th, and North Carolina comes in 3 wins, 3 losses, 3 draws for 12 total points. They sit in 9th. We have starting lineups announced for both teams, starting off first for the North Carolina Courage. Kaylin Sheridan is going to get the start in net. The back line from left to right consists of Danny Weatherholt, Uno, Natalia Stody, and Ryan Williams. The midfield from left to right will be Riley Jackson, Ali Schlegel, and Shinomi. And up front, it's going to be Ashley Sanchez on the left, Manaka on the right, and Evelyn EJ leads the way in the center. Matthew, give me a player to watch out for North Carolina.
31: Well, I just mentioned it. I'm going to go back to Ashley Sanchez. Again, a brace the last time out playing this Racing Louisville side. She's in a really good form, 6 goals to her name on the season. They can't let her get touches in the box.
30: And now here's tonight's starting lineup for your Racing Louisville Football Club, presented by Ford Building Together. Just one change to the 11 from last week's lineup against Utah. In net, Jordan Bloomer, who started all 9 games so far, saving 33, gets another start to get to double digits on the season. The back line from left to right consists of Quincy McMahon, Courtney Peterson, Racing's captain, making her 202nd NWSL appearance, Aaron Wright, and completing the back line on the right is Miss Racing Louisville herself, Lauren Millay. In the midfield, it remains unchanged, with Taylor Flint, the only field player to play all 810 minutes for Racing, lines up on the left. On the right, it'll be Macy Hodge, and in between the two is the woman who had the brace last time at Lynn, Katie O'Kane. The attack is where you see your lone change, with McKenna Morris sliding into the left. Emma Sears, who has 4 goals against the Courage in her career, lines up on the right, and leading the charge for Racing will be Kayla Fisher in the center. Give me a player or two to watch out for on Racing.
31: I'm going to highlight Katie O'Kane, a great performance last time out at home, had 2 wonderful goals and already has an assist to her name on the season as well. I think her being in that central midfield position is going to allow her to unlock racing Louisville's attack, and I'm excited to see how she's going to play this afternoon.
30: Louisville's really turned Lynn Family Stadium into a fortress the past couple of months. Six straight games at home. That spans back to last season unbeaten. Goes all the way back to September. That's over 200 days since Racing Louisville lost a game here in Louisville. We'll take our last break pregame here from Lynn Family Stadium. Then it's kickoff time between Racing Louisville and the North Carolina Courage on Sports Talk 790.
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3: Tonight's broadcast is brought to you by Toyota. Racing Louisville welcomes in the North Carolina Courage to wrap up their season series against this North Carolina team. All time, North Carolina has had their way with Racing Louisville. This is a 13th matchup. North Carolina leads 11-2-2, but Racing Louisville is unbeaten in their last 4 of 5 against this North Carolina team, including the last two right here at Linden Family Stadium. The last win for North Carolina inside the fam came all the way back in 2023. Unsurprisingly, Lauren Millay leads the way in all-time appearances in this matchup with 14. The other woman who has 14 appearances in this matchup is Ryan Williams, who you'll see lining up for North Carolina. So they'll go head-to-head here to see who comes away with the top. Lauren Millay, of course, been here the entire time that Racing Louisville has been around. I called her Miss Racing Louisville earlier in this broadcast. It's just fitting for how she plays out there, too. Exemplifies what it means to be a Racing Louisville player. You look at some of the other things that are interesting coming into this match. Racing Louisville has had some trouble on the road, to say the least. They've had a schedule that's been heavy leaning on the road side. They've played 6 games now on the road and have dropped points in every single one of them. All 6 of their losses have come on the road. And I mentioned how Racing has played so well inside of Linden Family Stadium. Every point that they've had has come on this pitch. Racing really made it a big deal in media this week about how important it is to sleep in their own beds, do their own system. They can wake up at their own time and feel comfortable about themselves, drive here on their own. They don't have to take the bus. They can drive here and show up when they feel like they need to. This is a big chance for Racing Louisville, just 2 games left before the World Cup break. Back-to-back home games, they can build some momentum and push into that break and know exactly what they need to do. You're going to see Racing going out there, and they're all green Roots kits. It looks like Racing is going to work their way from right to left to start things off. You're going to have some all-pink kits out there for North Carolina. The keeper for North Carolina, Kaylin Sheridan's going out there. Kind of a lavender-type kit as she works her way towards the goalpost over there underneath the scoreboard. You're going to have Jordan Bloomer for Racing Louisville out there in her all-blue keeper kit. Now, when we look at his first 15 minutes or so of this match, Matthew, what do you want to see for Racing Louisville?
4: I want to see Racing establish that high press early. Racing has played the best all season with the most goal contributions. If they're able to keep the high press, keep the pressure on that back line for North Carolina, I feel like when they kind of play a little bit slower paced, it's harder for them to keep possession and keep getting chances inside the box. So I think if Racing is able to keep their press high and constant all game, that's going to create some great opportunities for them.
3: So Racing Louisville going to work from right to left on your radio dial with North Carolina working from left to right. For Racing, that's going towards the scoreboard. And for North Carolina, that's heading towards the Estapenal end. Tonight's broadcast is brought to you by Toyota. We got Racing Louisville. We got the North Carolina Courage right here on Sports Talk 790. My name is Aiden Riggs. I'm joined by Matthew Lynn. Let's have a fun day of some soccer here at the FAM. It is beautiful weather, as always, here in Louisville. And we are underway between Louisville and North Carolina. The Courage are going to start things off. They're going to work this, starting off down the right side. Trying to get underneath that ball was Ryan Williams. Too much on the first touch, though. It's going to go out of bounds for a throw-in for Racing Louisville. You see Quincy McMahon running that ball down to throw it in. Throws it to her center back. That's Courtney Peterson playing on the left side. It's going to find Jordan Bloomer, top of her 6. To the right side, it goes to Aaron Wright, right in that right corner of the 18. Aaron Wright dribbles this forward, making her 202nd career NWSL appearance. That ties her for 7th all-time in the league. Emma Sears with her first touch on the right side for Racing. She's going to dribble this ball all the way back into her own end. Uses her right, going to send it back to Jordan Bloomer at the top of her 18. You see this here for Racing. Holding on to the ball, establishing themselves on the back line. Racing not really a team that loves to build from the back. We'll see
5: what they try and do here in this match. Down the left side, ball going towards Katie O'Kane. Lost control of it. Goes out of bounds for a throw-in for North Carolina.
4: Yeah, that was the look Racing was trying to find between switching on that back line, was trying to find that pass to be able to turn and push upfield, just not able to connect.
5: So North Carolina has it. They work into their own end. McKenna Morris pushed forward for Louisville and causes the interception as it went to Courtney Peterson. Right at the midfield, they're able to find Erin Wright. She's going to push back into her own end just outside the center circle. To the left side, she goes back to Peterson. We're in the second minute of play here in Louisville. We're tied at zero between Racing Louisville and the North Carolina Courage. On the right side, Louisville pushing this ball forward. Lauren Millay, through ball towards Emma Sears. Knocked out of bounds off of North Carolina. Throw in for Louisville deep on the right side. Emma Sears, even with the 18, throws it into the top and finds Lauren Millay on that right touch line. Sears. Dribbling around. Sorry, I apologize. I had a little cough action there. So go down the right side still. Louisville dribbling with it. Offsides flag goes up. Go in favor of North Carolina.
4: Yeah, I was waiting for that flag to go up. I thought Millay was able to find herself in that offside position. The flag goes up. Racing not able to keep the possession in. North Carolina trying to reestablish things.
5: As I'm back, just took some honey there. Hopefully that works a little bit better for my throat here. As we go down the center of the pitch, North Carolina gets the first touch on it. That's EJ dancing around with it. Now to the left side, it goes to Manaka. Manaka, a dangerous player on the ball as she worked it down the left side. Is able to find Sanchez and works it back to her own end for Uno to play. To the right side, they send it. North Carolina's looking around. They find Ryan Williams here on the right side. Williams is able to connect with it. Now she works it towards the central channel. Just outside the final third. Dishes it off to Shinomi. Shinomi looking around. She has it on the left side now. Schlegel dances forward with it along with Manaka. Manaka right back to Shinomi. To the right side it goes. Going to be played over there by Jackson. To the far right touchline it goes as the Courage try and play it. McKenna Morris dropped back to knock that away and knock that out of bounds. You see a throw-in coming for North Carolina here on the right side. Fourth minute of play, scoreless between Louisville and the Courage. North Carolina throws this ball into the 18, takes one bounce, dribbles right inside of it. Louisville trying to collapse on him. They do, trying to break it out. It's Katie O'Kane, and here comes Katie O'Kane down the left side. O'Kane towards the midfield mark, has it poked away. Right to North Carolina it goes.
4: Yeah, too big of a touch from Katie O'Kane when trying to get that chance built up through the counterattack, just lost it in transition.
5: So right in the center circle stands North Carolina, ready for this Alpha Energy free kick. On their own end, they're going to send it to the right side. Fourth minute of play, scoreless between Louisville and North Carolina. Down the right side, Williams works it. Williams working back towards that central channel. Now played over there by Jackson. Jackson looking around, sends it back to the right. It's played over there by Schlegel. Schlegel with a good ball to find Williams. Crossed it into the 18. Looking back post. A lot of contact there between Millay and the player for the Courage. Millay is down along with the player for the Courage. A lot of contact there. Whistle's blown against North Carolina. Courage are pointing towards the 18. They wanted the whistle to be blown there.
4: Yeah, Ashley Sanchez just got ran over inside the box off the in-swinging ball from Ryan Williams, and she's still down.
5: Ashley Sanchez, the star scorer so far this year for this North Carolina team. Set her pregame out. She's got 6 goals on the year, leading the charge for this Courage squad. She's nominated for NWSL Midfielder of the Year back in 2024. She's moved up more to be a forward for this team now. Third season in North Carolina. She's back to her feet. She's going to look around, and she's going to walk forward as Jordan Bloomer will have the free kick for Racing Louisville. Bloomer on the right side. Look to resume play. Now going to be whistled back by the head referee. It's now Jordan Bloomer. Looks to take it. There's still some discussion here. Looked like the training staff thought about coming back out for North Carolina.
4: Yeah, and it is protocol if there is any worry of a concussion. It's a half to look at that, but I guess that's question has been answered now as the training staff does not make an appearance out.
5: So here comes Racing off the resumption. To the right side it works to Emma Sears. One bounce right at the midfield. She hit it off the North Carolina player. Looks to lead Lauren Millay down the right side. Long ball forward. North Carolina gets there first. They play it back to Sheridan. She's going to send it down the left side. Flint's there first. Heads it back towards the 18. Fisher looked to get underneath it. Headed forward by North Carolina. Sears tries to run it down. Knocked out of bounds by the Courage. Emma Sears over there for Racing. Threw it into Macy Hodge. Hodge down the right side. Wins possession. Was looking for Lauren Millay. Gets knocked off Millay and out of bounds by North Carolina. Goes back in favor of the Courage. So North Carolina with a throw in on their own end. 7th minute of play. Scoreless here in Louisville. Won by Louisville. Fisher tried to dribble it into the 18. It's played now all the way back to the center circle. Peterson finds Flint. Right back to Peterson it goes. To the left side, Katie O'Kane. O'Kane dribbles into the final third. Takes a shot from outside. Right over the crossbar it goes. Going to go out of bounds for a goal kick for North Carolina.
4: Wasn't a bad effort from Katie O'Kane. We've seen her score goals before from that range. But Racing trying to just get shots towards the net there. Again, they've struggled to find wins along the year. Undefeated at home, trying to put one in the back of the net there. I really don't hate the shot.
5: So you have a goal kick here for Kaylin Sheridan. Sheridan thought about it as Racing begins to push up towards her six. Going to send it down the right side. Headed first by Shinomi. Here comes Williams down the right side. Williams dribbling with it into the final third. Whistle's blown against Quincy McMahon. It's going to be a yellow card against her. Grab the jersey of Williams. This will set up a set piece for North Carolina on the right side.
4: Yeah, and McMahon running down the side and grabs onto Williams, but it was a tactical foul. It allowed McMahon to slow the run down from Williams, issues the yellow card because of slowing that chance down. I really don't hate it, trying to avoid conceding goals. That back line has been picked apart all year, and just trying to slow it down and take the foul, I really don't hate that move if you're Racing.
5: So Riley Jackson steps over to the right for North Carolina, ready for this set-piece opportunity. 8th minute of play. Scoreless between Louisville and North Carolina. Line of green jerseys lines up right in the middle of the 18-yard box. It's a one-woman wall with McKenna Morris, the only body for Racing between Williams, make that Jackson, and the net. Jackson steps back on the left side of the ball. It's on the right side of the pitch, about 7 yards off of the touchline and 7 yards outside of the 18-yard box. Headed out by Racing first. Fisher is able to clear it all the way down the right side, or it'll go out of bounds. Be a throw-in for North Carolina over there on the left.
4: That's exactly how you defend a set piece.
5: North Carolina quickly throws into the midfield. 9th minute of play. Scoreless between Racing and the Courage. Sheridan looking around all the way outside of her 18 towards that edge of the final third. Sheridan just standing over the ball, waiting for Racing to push forward. As now the Courage will play it down the right. Ball sent up the middle. It's going to be played there by Schlegel. Schlegel to the right side and open Williams right side the 18. Chips it inside. It's played by Peterson. Clears it out looking for Fisher over the top. They sent it all the way back to North Carolina's back line. It goes right at the midfield. It'll be played by Stody. Stody's going to look around. He's able to find Weatherholt. Weatherholt right back to Stody. Feels some pressure now from Fisher as Racing begins to push forward. Sheridan still outside of her 18 looking for someone. She goes back to the right side. Is able to find Uno. Uno chips this ball forward, looking to lead Schlegel. Schlegel going to get there in time along the goal line on the right side. Plays it to Williams. Too heavy on the first touch. Keeps it in play on the right touch line. Plays it all the way up top. It's played by Shinomi. Shinomi looks to send it into the 18. It's played out by Peterson, looking for Morris. Collision there between Morris and the player for North Carolina. O'Kane trying to win the ball. Goes back for North Carolina. They're going to play this through their back line. Send it back to the center circle. North Carolina taking their time here now in the 10th, make that 11th minute. Still tied with zeros on the scoreboard in Louisville. Macy Hodge looked to win that ball. A little bit of contact between her and the Courage player. North Carolina working towards the left side. Manaka dribbles with it to the left side. She sends it. It's played over there by the Courage. Ball crossed in towards the back post. Went too far and too long. Going to go out for a goal kick for Bloomer.
4: Yeah, Racing did a good job keeping everybody marked on that back line, not allowing Sanchez or anybody else, EJ up top, to try to find some space. Even though the pass was too long, Racing still did a good job keeping the back line nice and comfortable.
5: So Jordan Bloomer ready for this goal kick out of her own end. Pushes everyone down the left side, going to send it down the left side. Flint looks to win this ball, goes over her head, but it's brought away by Quincy McMahon. McMahon too heavy on the touch to O'Kane. O'Kane recovers and finds Peterson. Peterson looking down this left touchline. Played first by North Carolina, but it's won by McKenna Morris. Morris is going to give it off to Fisher. Fisher dances with it into the final third, finds a wide open Lauren Millay on the right side. Lauren Millay dribbling with it towards the 18. Millay to the right to Sears. Emma Sears, been a threat at home so far this year. Emma Sears dribbling inside, tries to cross it towards the top of the 18. No one was there. It's cleared out and out of bounds by North Carolina.
4: I really do love that extra pass from Emma Sears. She did a great job finding the space to make a through ball for somebody to get on the end of it. Just nobody there.
5: So Racing holds on to possession here. 12th minute. Still scoreless between Racing and the Courage. Fisher sends it to the left side. Played there by Quincy McMahon. McMahon leads Katie O'Kane. O'Kane trying to get there in time. It's going to be played instead by Uno. Uno elects to send the short one to Williams, who can't hold on to it. A very deep throw-in on the left for Racing Louisville. McKenna Morris drops it off. It's going to be taken by Quincy McMahon just about 2 yards off the corner flag. McMahon looking around. Looks to throw this one in, lead McKenna Morris. She does. Morris, not the right touch on it, as it's won by North Carolina, but won right back by Louisville. Hodge finds Katie O'Kane to the left side, back to McMahon along this left touchline. Dribbles with it, a good move, and she's able to try and find Katie O'Kane. North Carolina comes away with it, and here they come on the counter. Right down the middle. It's going to be sent forward, and it's played by Manaka. Across the midfield mark, she takes it. Manaka, she's going 2-3-on-2 against Louisville. To the right side, EJ takes the shot, and it's through. On the counter, in transition, North Carolina makes Louisville pay. And North Carolina leads 1-0 over Racing Louisville.
4: Well, EJ did a great job staying patient on the finish. Went inside the box and just rolled it to the right side of Jordan Bloomer, just under the arm, a clean finish on the goal and Racing. That's been the problem for them all year. They haven't been able to figure out how to defend that counterattack, especially that buildup in that midfield area.
5: Team's been so dangerous against Racing in transition. We saw it a lot last week when Racing was on the road in Utah. It's those odd man advantages that Racing has struggled with. Getting caught a little too high as they're going to play from behind here at home. 1-0 your score. 14th minute of play. North Carolina with the opener. Evelyn EJ gets that goal for the Courage. EJ, 25-year-old from Sweden in her first season over here in the States. Transfer in the winter from AC Milan. Over the top, Jordan Bloomer sends this ball off the resumption for Louisville. McKenna Morris plays it on the left side. A lot of contact there from North Carolina to knock her off the ball. It's going to be a foul against Morris. So it'll be a free kick on the right for North Carolina. For EJ, that's going to be her second goal of the season. It's her fifth shot on target as well. As Louisville looks to win this ball on the right side. And at the midfield mark, Taylor Flint comes away with it. Looks to lead Emma Sears. Sears trying to run that ball down. It's going to be won by North Carolina. They send it back to Sheridan. Sheridan looking around. She sends this ball back towards the midfield mark for Courtney Peterson to take away. Peterson too heavy on her first touch. Sent to the back line of North Carolina. And to the left side it goes for the Courage. All the way on that left side is Ashley Sanchez. Sanchez holding on to it. She's able to find Shinomi. Shinomi looking to lead Sanchez down this left side. Aaron Wright has to step back to take it away. Wright sends it to Bloomer. Bloomer going to play it inside of her six. Able to get it down that right side looking for Emma Sears. It works its way out of bounds for another throw-in for North Carolina.
4: That's just not the start that Racing wanted, Aiden. You asked me 15 minutes ago, what does Racing need to do to dominate the first 15 minutes of this game? And conceding early is not that. They've not kept that high press. And when they have, it's been a little bit effective.
5: Here comes Racing down the left side. Katie O'Kane trying to lead Quincy McMahon. Too much on that one. Not on the same page. It's going to go out of bounds for another throw-in for the Courage. Ball thrown in by North Carolina. Gets way to their back line. Here's Louisville's high press trying to cause some issues. That was Macy Hodge applying some pressure. But North Carolina works it towards the midfield. Aaron Wright tried to knock him off the ball. EJ recovers. Sends it to the left side to find Manaka. Manaka sends it back to Weatherholt. Weatherholt working the back line for North Carolina, sends it forward as they enter the final third with Manaka looking to lead Sanchez down the left side. Too much on that one. It's going to go out of bounds for a throw-in for Louisville deep in their own end on the right side. Going to be Lauren Millay to hold the ball above her head as she looks to throw this one in. Even with the top of her six-yard box, still on that right side, stands Millay. Millay looking for some help. Macy Hodge comes back, gets the throw in, look to send it right back to her, but instead sends it right out of bounds. Not the touch you want to see off the throw in your own end. Here's a chance for North Carolina. Very deep in racing territory. Courage. Look to throw it into the 18. It's intercepted by Taylor Flint. Flint going to try and send that down the right side. That goes out of bounds for another Courage throw in right at the midfield mark. 17th minute of play. North Carolina leads 1-0 over Louisville.
4: North Carolina has really dictated the pace of the game so far, Aiden. They have not allowed racing, even when they have the ball, to really control how they're playing and the way they want to play. Just North Carolina has dominated so far.
5: So North Carolina working towards the right side, going to be played over there by Williams. Williams takes it across the midfield mark, dribbles that ball forward, played by the Courage. They look to play it backwards, but it's intercepted by Kayla Fisher. Here's Fisher. She was looking to lead Emma Sears, couldn't get the right touch onto that one. Intercepted by the Courage. On their back line stands Natalia Stody. Stody going to work from left, or from right to left, rather. Stops right inside that central channel. She's looking around. 18th minute. North Carolina leads 1-0 over Racing Louisville. On the left side, it's played by Weatherholt. She chipped it forward to Menaka. Menaka dancing around with it on the left side. Sends it back to Sheridan. Sheridan going to play this at the top of her 18. Racing lightly pushing forward. Kayla Fisher, the leading force. Also got Macy Hodge. Now Katie O'Kane pushing forward with her. O'Kane applying the pressure there. That one is going to be intercepted by Courtney Peterson. And right to her feet in her own end. Played to Taylor Flint. Flint right back to Peterson. Deep in their own end. Defensive third stands Racing. Jordan Bloomer top of her D to the right side to Aaron Wright. Wright dribbles this ball with her right foot down the right side. Finds Lauren Millay. Millay plays this along the right touchline, working back towards the center. She's going to send it back to Bloomer. And Racing just completely reset. Tried to send it Bloomer to find McMahon. McMahon had it intercepted. EJ again top of the 18. Dribbling with it. Dishes it off. Sanchez shot. Doesn't get through. Blocked there by Aaron Wright. Emma Sears comes away with it. That was another giveaway for Racing that they can't have in their own end. A lot of contact there from North Carolina as Racing wins the free kick on the right.
4: Yeah, Aaron Wright did a great job blocking that shot, but that was all started because of the Jordan Bloomer error off that pass. That's something we haven't seen out of her a lot. She's down in her inside her six.
5: It's like Bloomer's holding on to her right foot. Not a sight you want to see if you're Racing Louisville. Jordan Bloomer on the ground. Jordan Bloomer had a great start to the season so far. Fourth in the NWSL with 33 saves so far this year. She's been a force to be reckoned with inside the net for this Louisville team. She's made 80 saves last year. That was third in the NWSL. And she didn't even play the whole season. You might remember she came in and took over for an injury that they had a couple months in. Faced a ton of shots. As you're also going to see Kaylin Sheridan, the keeper for North Carolina, actually work her way down to where Bloomer is on the ground. Interesting thing here. You see the keepers kind of coming together. Sheridan going over there. Looks like to check on Bloomer.
4: I've never seen that before, Aiden.
5: It's a new one. Interesting and kind of cool to see. As a former goalie myself, maybe in a different sport, though, you know, there's a connection between the people who stand in the net. Sheridan looked like just checked on Bloomer. She's still standing there inside the six with her. As Bloomer remains on the ground. Of course, Jordan Bloomer, the graduate of the University of Wisconsin, stepped into the starting role last year and made 20 appearances. Made 3 saves on PKs last year as well. She's already had to face a couple so far this year. One of my favorite quotes from her earlier this week when we had media availability was, "I don't care what's coming at me, I'm going to stop it." Just the mentality that Jordan Bloomer has If she sees the ball, she's going to get the ball, and she's going to stop it.
4: You know, something to keep of note, the backup keeper, Maddie Prochaska, has taken off the substitution bib, and it looks like to be putting on her gloves.
5: And it looks like you're going to see Mitch Sowerby, the assistant for Racing, giving the note to the fourth official for this sub. So it looks like you're going to see Maddie Prochaska come in, replacing Jordan Bloomer for an injury here in the 22nd minute. So Prochaska for Bloomer. Keeper change for Racing as Bloomer went down with an apparent injury. Maddie Prochaska is going to make her professional debut in this match. Prochaska was traded to Louisville back in January from the Seattle Reign. She appeared in a couple friendlies for the Reign. This is going to be her NWSL debut in this match. Prochaska, the 23-year-old from Cincinnati, making her Racing Louisville debut. 22nd minute. North Carolina leads 1-0 over Racing Louisville. First substitution for Racing's Prochaska for Bloomer in the net. That substitution is brought to you by the Kentucky Lottery, fueling imagination, funding education, the Kentucky Lottery. So the ball is going to be thrown in on the left side for North Carolina. Courage got their opener back in the 13th minute. Evelyn EJ snuck one past Bloomer and in between her and Aaron Wright to get the Courage on the board first. Racing playing from behind ever since. Katie O'Kane, right inside the center circle, dribbles this ball back into her own end and finds Courtney Peterson. Peterson uses her left to send it to the right and finds Aaron Wright. Wright sends it back to Prochaska. She's going to get her first touch right on top of the D, sends it to the left side to find Peterson. Peterson pushes this ball out of the defensive third, looks to send the ball over the top. Emma Sears trying to run it down with Macy Hodge as well, coming to the top of her box to make the play was Kaylin Sheridan. A little collision between her and Macy Hodge, but Sheridan comes away with it.
4: Yeah, that was a really good long ball from the midfield, trying to find somebody to get under it. Emma Sears just a little bit too far to the right, but Hodges came crashing in. I think that's an avenue that Racing can explore of trying to attack here, because they really need some offensive production. It's been lacking so far the first 20 minutes of this game.
5: So here comes North Carolina trying to break it out of their own end. 24th minute of play. Courage lead 1-0 over Racing. Williams down the right side looking to take on McKenna Morris. It's worked forward for the Courage. Going to be danced around with over there by Shinomi. Shinomi works it all the way back to Uno. Uno on the right side looking around with it. Played all the way back to Sheridan, who's towards the top of the defensive third for this North Carolina team. North Carolina looked to send it to the left. Now the work back to the right. Uno feels some pressure from Kayla Fisher. Fisher working her way up now along with Macy Hodge. Applying this high press for Racing. They've had a lot of success with so far this year. Towards the left side, the Courage work it. Dribbling it forward is Manaka. Manaka with a lot of speed on that left side finds Sanchez. Sanchez looked to cross it in. Bounces its way towards the top of the 18. Now the 6. EJ takes the shot. It's going to go high and deflects out of bounds. Going to go for a corner kick. Racing one of the offsides to be called an EJ. That's going to result in your first Vi-Fi corner kick of the night.
4: I mean, you can't get any closer to that 6-yard box with a touch on the ball that Ichie was right there, but able to get the deflection and force a corner.
5: So a corner kick on the right side for North Carolina. Riley Jackson is going to step back from this ball and stand over the left side of it. All but three of her players are inside of the 18. She's got one lone woman inside the 6. Going to use her right low, outswinging ball. First touch by Aaron Wright to send to the top of the 18. And North Carolina has to reset. Back to the right side, it goes to Jackson. Jackson dancing around with it. Going to find Manaka. Manaka working from right to left. Crosses it into the 18. It was played by EJ, but off the back of her boot. Fisher comes with it on the right. Fisher chips it forward. Lauren Millay making the run. Millay tries to run that ball down. Still loose. Lauren Millay tries to get to it. Not going to get there in time. and it's won by Ryan Williams. Back to Sheridan, but hold on, Racine has been able to capitalize off of similar situations already this year. Mason Hodge applying the pressure now as Sanchez is back in her own end, trying to break this ball out down the right. Going to work it back towards the left. They're looking for Sheridan, leads her to the left side of her 18. She's going to send this ball down the left side. Fisher tries to win that ball back, and she does. Finds Flint. Flint is going to lead Emma Sears, an open Sears on the right side. Emma Sears dribbles into the 18. Sears looks to cross it in, sends it off the North Carolina player, and out of bounds for a Vi-Fi corner kick on the right. So here's a set-piece chance incoming for Racing Louisville. 27th minute. 1-0 is your score in favor of the North Carolina Courage. On the right side, Courtney Peterson is going to take this ball and set it up on the corner flag. She's got Lauren Millay playing the short side to her left. And she's also going to have McKenna Morris at the top of her 18. Quincy McMahon is playing at the top of the final third for Racing. Peterson on the right side, 27th minute. North Carolina leads 1-0. Here comes a corner for Racing, coming from the right side. In swinging ball towards the net. Sheridan had to play it. She took some contact inside on the goal line. It looked like from Kayla Fisher. Going to be a whistle against Racing and a free kick for the Courage.
4: No, I know that resulted in a free kick, but I really liked that effort from the corner. That was exactly where that ball needed to be placed, inside the box. If Racing's able to get a couple more chances like that, that's the kind of spark they need.
5: Kayla Fisher, it looked like, was the player for Racing that applied the contact there. Fisher had a great interview earlier this week with Wave 3 talking about how she's known as an aggressive player, and that can be interpreted in a couple different ways. She sees it as a major positive, just showing the grit and determination she has on the pitch. You see it there, even though she gets whistled, she's not afraid of anyone out there on the pitch. Ball played all the way back to Sheridan. Racing looks to intercept it. There's Fisher. Fisher inside the box. Tried to get the tackle but lost control of it. And the ball's played all the way to Racing's back line. Quincy McMahon. She's got some space on the left side. McMahon dribbling around with it. Gets knocked off the ball. And here comes North Carolina. Taking it away pretty easily on that right side with Schlegel. Schlegel going to send the ball forward to Williams on the right. Williams making a big run on this ball into the 18. Crosses it in. Headed out by Aaron Wright. It's going to be headed right out of bounds though. Going to go out for a throw-in on the right side for North Carolina.
4: You know, we've talked about that back line quite a bit. Aaron Wright, however, even though they are down a goal, has been a pretty good bright spot for Racing today. Had that big shot block earlier and that clearance right there.
5: Ball got thrown in for North Carolina. It works its way to Katie O'Kane. O'Kane had it poked away by Williams. A great tackle from O'Kane to win it back, but it goes right to the Courage. Courage towards the right side. A lot of contact there between Macy Hodge, and it looked like Shinomi dribbling forward for the Courage, but no whistles blown. Prohaska's going to play it. So 29th, make that 30th minute of play. The Courage lead 1-0 over Racing Louisville. Racing look to push it out the right side. It's going to go out of bounds for a Courage throw-in over there on the left. North Carolina looking around. Going to be a throw-in over there for the Courage on the left side. There's going to be, looks like, Manaka might have took an injury to the eye. She's going to be tended to by her training staff. Fans will take this moment to let you know when Racing wins, you win. This season, Racing Louisville has partnered with local Taco Bell franchises to give you a free taco with the boys in purple win. No purchase is necessary. The offer is valid.

0: believe that's on the tackle that we saw earlier inside the box.
1: VAR have been a hot topic of conversation the last couple of weeks.
0: Very hot topic around the world, to say the least. So we'll await this decision here in Louisville. Courage lead 1-0 over Racing. It's been kind of an awkward first half, I think is an interesting way to put it. There's been a lot of back-and-forth action. Doesn't really feel like any team has really been able to establish themselves early here. A lot of back-and-forth, each team looking to break away and find one. North Carolina came away with one in the 13th minute. And then you had Jordan Bloomer for Racing Louisville and Nett go down with an injury, forcing Louisville to make an early sub and have Matty Prochazka take over. And Nett, no penalty against Racing, so it'll just be a throw-in on the left side for North Carolina. Ball is thrown in, played first by Manaka, bounces around a couple, comes down and hits Taylor Flint. Looks like she wasn't ready for it to go off of her head. It goes right to North Carolina. North Carolina working from left to right. Sanchez takes some contact from Katie O'Kane. There's a whistle and a free kick to the Courage. They start quickly. To the right side, they send it. They find Uno, who sends it to the right to find Williams. Williams looking around. She's able to find Schlegel. Schlegel lost control for a second, lost it to Fisher, but won it right back into the back line of Carolina. It goes. Stody, the left side to Weatherholt. 33rd minute of play. 1-0 your score in favor of the North Carolina Courage. Courage looking around, back in their own end, stood Sheridan. Sheridan found Uno, sent it to the left side, once again to find Stody. Stody chips it forward to Williams. Williams looks to play it. Sent forward there by North Carolina. On the right side they have it. It's chipped down that right touchline by Schlegel. Schlegel looking around. And it's going to be sent out of bounds for a throw-in on the right side. Throw-in on the right side for the Courage. Ball gets sent into the 18. Going to be sit back outside the 18. Kayla Fisher looks to come down with this ball. She does play the ball off her chest, but it's poked away right by the Courage as they send it back into their own end. Across the midfield mark, they send it to the right side to find Jackson. Jackson finds Williams open. Williams looks to lead Schlegel. Schlegel gets taken out from beneath by Macy Hodge. They play advantage to the Courage. Ball gets sent through the 18. It's going to be headed towards that touchline on the left, but Sanchez runs it down. Sanchez runs that ball down. It's going to be sent over there and played towards the left side of the 18. It looks like, sounds like we're all good here. And the ball gets sent out of bounds for a goal kick for Racing Louisville. It's Matty Prochazka going to go over to take this one for Racing. Prochazka, as we mentioned, joining Racing in the offseason from the Seattle Reign. Played in a couple friendlies for that Reign team. Sat behind longtime NWSL goalie Claudia Dickey there. As she sends this ball down the left side. It's first played there by the Courage. Katie O'Kane looks to win it, but Manaka going to send it over the top of everyone looking to lead Sanchez. Malay gets there first. There's an out down the right side. Goes out of bounds. Another throw-in for North Carolina on the left.
1: It just felt like whenever North Carolina has the ball, I mean, they've just had really quality possessions. You know, Racing not really able to take the ball off of them, and when they do, they don't have the time or space to really break out off of that. It makes it really difficult to generate something off of that. If Racing is able to kind of establish themselves quicker once that ball is loose and up for grabs, I think that'd be really huge, especially these last 10 minutes before half.
0: Ball goes out of bounds on North Carolina's right side. It's the left for Racing, thrown in by McMahon to find Taylor Flint. It goes to Courtney Peterson, back to Prochazka inside her own 18. 36th minute, 1-0 the score in favor of North Carolina. Peterson on the left, dribbles this ball slowly outside of her own 18 to find Prochazka at the top of her six. To the right side it goes to Aaron Wright. Wright going to use her right and chip this ball forward down the right touchline. Across the midfield mark, she takes it. Sends the ball forward to Emma Sears. Sears on that right side. Sends the ball back to Malay. Malay back to Aaron Wright. Wright going to work it from right to left to find Peterson just in.

0: inside the center circle. She goes to McMahon along the left touchline. McMahon chips it forward, played first by O'Kane. Great ball to Morris. Morris looks to lead Fisher. No whistles blown as Fisher was sent to the ground. Louisville looks to intercept it back, and Wright takes it away. Millay on the right side dribbles it forward for Racine. Millay over there sends it to Emma Sears, right side the 18, dribbles it to the top and finds Lauren Millay. Millay right back to Sears on the right side. 37th minute, Courage lead 1-0. Sears sends it inside the 18, went to the feet of Katie O'Kane for a second, but it's cleared out by the Courage as it's sent all the way back to Maddie Prohaska, who's playing outside of her own 18. We saw a good chance there from Racine, starting to continue their attack here as they look to work it down the left side. Kayla Fisher was sent to the ground. There's your whistle. And here comes an Alpha Energy free kick for Racine.
1: This is an Alpha Energy free kick.
0: So a free kick for Racine over here on the left side. Katie O'Kane looks to take it quickly. She does. Sends it to the left side of the 18 to Morris. Morris crosses it in. Goes over the head of one Racine player, but to Emma Sears. It's going to be cleared out as Sears took the shot. Deflects off of a Courage player and out of bounds for a throw-in. Sears quickly to Millay. Millay back to Sears. A good pass to lead Millay. Right back to Sears on the right. Along the goal line. Crossed in. Fisher's header. Too high. Still alive. Morris can't come to it. Bounces to the top of the 18. There's a whistle against Racine. That's going to be a free kick for the Courage inside the six.
2: That was some really great one-touch passing from Millay and Sears, building up that chance to get inside the box off the quick throw. I think if Racing is able to take more throw-ins, especially in a deeper position like that, they're going to be able to grab some sort of spark. I feel like these last couple minutes are so vital for them to try to grab something a hold of. Just such a weird half, awkward, like you said, Aiden.
0: 38th minute, 1-0 is the score in favor of North Carolina. Emma Sears looked to work it up the right side. Intercepted by the Courage, and Sears now looks to press on that right side. Going around her, though, was Weatherholt. Weatherholt looks to lead Manaka. It's going to be poked away by Peterson. Peterson feels the pressure early as the Courage take it right back. Louisville looking to break it forward themselves. Morris gets sent to the ground, but here comes Louisville down the left side. Fisher going to look to send it to the other side of the 18. No one's making a run there on the right side for Louisville, though. Goes out of bounds for another goal kick. Just some frustrating plays. We have a delayed yellow that's going to come against Riley Jackson. You could feel there was a lot of contact between her and a couple Racing players throughout this first half, but there's your yellow card against Jackson. 39th minute. 1-0, the score in favor of the Courage. Riley Jackson, the midfielder for the Courage, playing on a yellow. Speaking of yellows, you actually have the league leader in the NWSL for yellows, and Taylor Flint's on the pitch as well. She's got four so far this year. Hope that she doesn't add on to that total as we go forward. Down the left side, it's sent by North Carolina. Courage pushing forward with Manaka on the ball. Dribbling inside the final third. Towards the 18 she goes. And how about that? Taylor Flint cleanly takes that ball away. Sends it down the right touchline. Emma Sears looks to get underneath it. Played first by the Courage. Down the left side, Weatherholt starts to feel the pressure from Sears. Dribbles it back towards her own side. Finds Stody, who finds Sheridan at the top of her D. Sheridan uses her right, sends it down that left touchline. It's played over there by Sanchez. Sanchez working from left to right. Looks to run down Lauren Millay. It's played there by the Courage. Back towards the left side of the 18. Manaka going to try and run this ball down. She does right on the goal line. The Japanese player sends it on top of the 18. Heads put on by the Courage as it was heading towards Prohaska. She makes the easy grab. And everyone will push forward.
2: That was a good defensive stand for Racing there. Everybody stayed organized. Now a chance to break out.
0: Peterson finds Morris. Morris going to send it off of the Courage and out of bounds for a throw-in right in front of Coach Bev Yanez. It's thrown into Kayla Fisher. Fisher taking a lot of contact once again. Three Courage players around her. Tries to find Katie O'Kane. O'Kane finds Flint. Right back to Fisher across the midfield mark. They take it. Flint Fisher going right up against, looked like Uno there, but Uno took it away, and the Courage come away with it. They look to send it up that central channel. Aaron Wright drops back and heads that one towards Taylor Flint. The ball was sent over the top, and Wright played it perfectly. Morris looking to lead Katie O'Kane. O'Kane has it poked away. It bounces between her and Macy Hodge. Hodge comes away with it. O'Kane was trying to lead Morris. Nothing quite was there as it went right to the back line of the Courage. North Carolina on this right side tries to break this ball forward. Intercepted by McMahon. They find Fisher. Fisher looking around, looks to lead Quincy McMahon. It's going to be played into the box, but then played out immediately by the Courage. They chip it out down this right side over EJ's head. It goes all the way to Maddie Prochazka. Prochazka is going to send it to the right and finds Aaron Wright. 42nd minute, 1-0 is the score in favor of the North Carolina Courage. To Taylor Flint it goes inside the center circle. Drops it back to Courtney Peterson. Peterson back up to Flint across the halfway line. She takes it. Looks to lead Quincy McMahon down this left touchline. McMahon can't get there in time. It's knocked out of bounds. Who'd it go off of? Went off of North Carolina. Here's a throw-in for Louisville here on the left. McMahon holds it over her head. Going to throw this ball into Fisher. Inside the final third, she stands, dribbling towards the left side of the 18. Here's Kayla Fisher. Fisher with her left looked to cross it in. Couldn't get the right touch onto it. Going to go out of bounds for a goal kick for the Courage. Minute. 1-0 the score in favor of North Carolina. Courage opening scoring in the 13th minute. When Evelyn EJ found the back of the net. Kaylin Sheridan looks to restart things for the Courage. Sends a short one intercepted by Fisher. Top of the 18. Fisher's shot goes on. Sheridan makes the stop. There's that press from Louisville. Standing right on top of him. Giving him no space. We saw Fisher score from one of those last week. Had a great chance there.
2: It wasn't a clean grab by Sheridan either. Kind of bobbled it for a little bit. Then able to collect it.
0: Sheridan sends this one forward, finds EJ. EJ tries to work it towards the right. McMahon's there to knock it out of bounds. A throw-in for Williams on the right side for North Carolina. Williams throws it in. Played back to the feet of Jackson. Jackson sends it over. It's going to be played there by Stody. To the left to Weatherholt. 44th minute. 1-0 is the score in favor of the Courage. Aaron Wright pushes forward, applying the pressure on EJ. To the left side they go. They send the ball forward to Manaka. Manaka's shot from outside the 18. Goes over everything. And out of bounds for another goal kick for Prochazka. The Courage testing their luck from outside of the 18. Not the first time tonight that they've had some shots go over. That shot that came for Louisville for Fisher. It was actually their first shot on target of the match. Very reminiscent to what we saw last week against Utah. We're racing to not have a shot go on target in that first half. So on the left side, dribbling the ball forward is Courtney Peterson. 45th minute, 1-0 is the score in favor of North Carolina. Courage intercept another pass. Uno just read that perfectly as racing has been shown what they're going to try and do pretty clearly, North Carolina is adapting to it very fast. Stody looking around. Sent it one time to Shinomi. Right back to Stody it went. To the right side, they dribble it over there to Uno. Uno looks to lead down the right side. It's going to be played back towards the center. Katie O'Kane takes some contact, and the whistle's blown against the Courage. Free kick for racing right in that central channel. Stoppage time coming up here shortly. Stoppage time will be presented by the Louisville Muhammad Ali International Airports. We're about 7 seconds away from it. As Louisville going to work it down the right side with Aaron Wright. 8 minutes of stoppage time in this first half. Brought to you by the Louisville Muhammad Ali International Airport. As Ashley Sanchez works it down the left side for North Carolina. Dribbling into the 18, trying to go around right towards the 6. She takes it, crosses it over. It's going to go out of bounds off of Louisville. A corner kick coming for the Courage.
2: That was a really good run by Ashley Wright. Able to get inside the box and just try to create space. That's what she does so well. Did that right there. Aaron Wright did a decent job marking her all the way through.
0: So a corner kick coming on the left side for North Carolina. We're about 40 seconds in to the 8 minutes that were added to this first half. You can kind of feel that this has just been a strange first half with how this has gone. Just feeling the energy inside of Lynn Family Stadium. As the Courage set up on this left side, they take the short corner, set it just inside the 18. Sanchez dribbling around with it, loses her footing. It's going to be cleared out by Racing. They're not going to come away with it, though, as the Courage win it right back. They send it back into the 18, wide open on the back post was Schlegel, but she heads it right to Maddie Prochazka. She went through unmarked towards that back post.
2: Yeah, and Prochazka just slides to her left a little bit and just makes the clean grab. Nothing else she really had to do there.
0: So here comes Racing. Taylor Flint sends a high ball down the left side. Heads put on by the Courage. Comes down to Quincy McMahon. She just lets it go out of bounds. McMahon throws it back in. About a minute and a half into the 8 minutes that were added to this first half. Ball played from left to right. It's played over there by Peterson to find Aaron Wright. Peterson back to Aaron Wright. Wright dribbles this one towards the halfway line. Sends the ball forward on that right side. It was played by Emma Sears. Sears finds Flint. Right back to right it goes. Millay pushing forward for Racing. They were looking to send the ball forward to Sears. Now it drops down to Millay. Millay still on that right side for Louisville. Dribbles this ball. Back and forth she goes with Sears on the right side. Crossed in by Millay. Fisher's there. Head goes just high. Caleb Fisher had another chance right in front. Couldn't hit the net with that header.
2: It's two good opportunities for Caleb Fisher coming inside the last 10 minutes or so.
0: So Sheridan will have another goal kick coming on the left side of her 6 yard box. The whole night you've seen actually her back line take these corners and just, or take these goal kicks and just send it to her at the top for six. It allows Racing to apply some pressure on Sheridan, but also allows Sheridan to dribble this all the way throughout her 18. She found Manaka. It goes to Uno, who looks to lead Shinomi down the right side. Ball sent forward to Schlegel. Schlegel going to try and work it from right to left to find Manaka. Manaka looking around now on the left side. Enters the final third and finds Sanchez. Sanchez going one-on-one with Lauren Millay. Dribbling towards the top of the 18. Back to Manaka it goes. Takes the shot from outside. Prochazka dives to her left and makes the stop.
3: It's been a strong 20 or so minutes for Maddie Prochazka after she came in replacing Jordan Bloomer due to injury. Prochazka standing strong in net. Not an easy thing to do coming in as a keeper, as a sub. McMahon looked to send this ball down the left side. It's played out of bounds by the Courage. McMahon holds this ball over her head. You're about 4 minutes or so into the 8 minutes that were added to this first half. A couple injuries. The goal made this result into 8 minutes. McMahon throws this ball in, headed by Fisher to find Morris. Right back to McMahon it goes. She goes around one Courage defender, tries to chip the ball forward. There's no one running towards that ball for Racing. Some miscommunication on their side as the ball works its way back to Sheridan. She clears it down the right side. Manaka sends that ball forward to EJ. EJ tried to use the back of her boot to send it forward. No one was there for the Courage, and Louisville comes away with it. Flint looking to lead Millay. Lauren Millay down the right side. Dribbles this ball. Leads Emma Sears. Emma Sears along the goal line. Crosses it in. Top of the six. Headed by Fisher. Goes off the face of a Carolina player. Whistle's blown immediately as she hits the deck.
2: And I didn't see any heavy contact. Did you, Aiden?
0: I did not. I thought from first look there, it was that Fisher headed the ball right off the face of that defender for the Courage. Tough to see who that is. I believe it might be. Could be Talia Stody. That was my first look, was that it was the header went off of her, kind of in the face area. Also could have been head-to-head collision between the two.
2: Yeah, but I feel like if he was head-to-head with the amount of speed that that play unfolded with, you'd see Fisher a little shaken up as well.
0: It's So tough to see what truly happened there on the collision. Easily could have been some contact between the two players. That is Ryan Williams down for North Carolina. As Williams mentioned pregame, starting in all of the matches they've played against Racing Louisville alongside of Lauren Millay. Still down inside of her 18. You mentioned Kayla Fisher looked a little bit potentially banged up there. She's staying on her feet. Sending the ball to where this free kick will come. Actually, it's going to be a goal kick. Rather, for the Courage. 52nd minute. You're about 7 minutes into the stoppage time that was added to this first half. There were 8 minutes in total added. You've seen some good chances for Racing Louisville late in this first half. But still, nothing to make of it. Just four total shots. And one going on target. Three of those shots for Racing, though, coming from within the box. We've got six shots in total for the Courage. Three of those going on target. Two of them have been stopped by Prohaska. Drop ball inside of the 18. So we're back underway with Sheridan playing this ball to the right for the Courage to play. North Carolina going to try and send this down the right side. Played first by Schlegel. Schlegel went back to Jackson. Uno tries to break it out, but it's intercepted there by McMahon. McMahon comes away with it and wins this ball towards the corner. Quincy McMahon looks to cross it in right into Sheridan's hands. Good play there by McMahon to take it away and try and generate something. Cross was just a little too close to the net. Sheridan looked to clear it out down the right side. Ball goes out of bounds. A throw in for Racing on the left side. Louisville's not done yet. Late here in the first half, deep into stoppage time. Emma Sears looks to run this ball down on the right side. She does. Has to play it quickly to Lauren Millay. Millay dribbling. Sends it back to Sears on the right. Goes right back to Lauren Millay inside the final third. Chips it in. Fisher backpedaling. Puts the head onto it. Headed out by the Courage towards the top of the 18. They're going to clear it out down the left side. Millay looks to run this ball down. Lets it go out of bounds. And she's going to have a throw in on the right. Very deep into stoppage time here in the first half. Right sent to the left side to Peterson. Racing making the most of this stoppage time. McMahon uses her right and sends it to Aaron Wright. Just outside the center circle. Wright's going to send this ball over the top. Looking to run this ball down to Lauren Millay. Millay on the right touchline. Plays it. Keeps it in play. Millay is able to find Macy Hodge top the 18. Too heavy in the first touch. She recovers and sends it back to Aaron Wright. Racing, you have to imagine, has only just a minute or so left here in the first half. As we've played the eight at this point, that were added. Towards the left side, Katie O'Kane trying to go around Ryan Williams. Williams sends it out of bounds on the throw-in for Racing this time here on the left side. Katie O'Kane runs it down. O'Kane ready to throw this ball in. O'Kane throws it in to Quincy McMahon. Racing got to push forward here before that whistle. McMahon floats it into the box. Backpedaling on it was Millay. She got caught up in between a Courage player and the net as Sheridan's going to pick this ball up. You have to imagine this is almost going to be the end of the first half.
2: That's what I was thinking. I'm just waiting for that whistle to blow.
0: Sheridan sends it forward. It's played by the Courage. They're going to keep playing as they push it forward across the midfield mark. EJ takes it. She's working towards the right side and finds an open Williams. Williams runs this ball down, guarded by Peterson. Williams to the right side, makes that now towards the center of the pitch. Dished it off, went to Jackson, back to the right side to Williams, inside the final third, even with the 18, crosses it in. It comes down to the feet of another Courage player outside of the 18. Player down for Racing. Ballston out of bounds, goal kick for Prohaska. And that is going to do it for your first half. After 45 minutes, Courage lead 1-0 over Racing Louisville. We'll take a quick break here on Sports Talk 790.

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5: Tonight's halftime score is brought to you by GE Appliances. 1-0 in favor of the North Carolina Courage. They lead over Racing Louisville here at Lynn Family Stadium. Not the first half that Racing necessarily wanted. I think the word that we've used to describe it has been awkward. It didn't feel like either team really established themselves in that first half.
6: No, they didn't, and it just felt uncomfortable kind of on both sides. The goal that came in the 13th minute by EJ just kind of feels like out of place, you know? Like, you can't really remember everything that happened to, like, get there. It just sort of happened. And then a couple minutes later, Jordan Bloomer goes down for Racing Louisville, and now here we are after 8 minutes of stoppage time with really either side not playing with a lot of rhythm.
5: So 1-0 is the score in favor of North Carolina. As you said, in the 13th minute, Evelyn EJ got the scoring going. It was a ball that was working towards the top of the 18. She was able to thread it in between Aaron Wright and, at the time, Jordan Bloomer. And then later, just about 10 minutes after, Jordan Bloomer went down with an injury. It looked like she was holding her right foot. We'll wait till we hear officially what the deal was with Jordan Bloomer. She had to come off and be replaced by Maddie Prohaska. So Louisville forced to go to the bench early, and not just forced to go to the bench, go to the bench for a keeper. Not something you want to see if you're Racing Louisville, and you look at some of the other stats from that first half. 8 shots for North Carolina, just 5 for Louisville. 1 shot on target for Racing. 3 going on target for the Courage. Some of the other things you saw there, a lot of touches inside of Louisville's box for the Courage. They had 18 in total compared to just 10 for Racing Louisville. Some of the other things you see for Racing as well, 32 final third entries compared to just 27 for the Courage. Louisville got to make the most of their opportunities going forward in this game. We will take a quick break here on Sports Talk 790.
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0: courage. They lead over Racing Louisville. Just the fourth home game of the season for Racing Louisville. But later tonight, you're going to have Louisville City, the men's side, hitting the road down to Miami. They're heading in to Pitbull Stadium on the campus of Florida International. And they're going to face off against Miami FC. Matthew, we're going to be on the call for that game together later as well. We got a quick turnaround here from Racing's game to then Lou City's game. It's a good matchup for Lou City. Miami in the past hasn't been the best team. They're showing some promise this year, though, sitting right in the middle of the table. And for Louisville City, I never thought I'd say this. They haven't won a regular season game in over a month. Even though they haven't played many regular season games, they've lost two straight. Both, or one coming on the road, one coming at home. Here's a chance for them to bounce back, though, on the road against Miami.
1: Yeah, it is. It'd be a great chance, especially down in Miami. Can't be too big of a hostile environment. It's a great place to just go down there, take care of business, and do what Louisville City normally does, and that's win matches. I feel like if they're able to go down there, use the players kind of coming back off of injury that have been banged up over the last couple weeks with just a busy USL Cup schedule, I think it's going to be a good opportunity to see what this side has, especially after two straight USL Championship losses. They did get that nice 5-1 win out in Omaha, though, which was a nice confidence builder, I would say, going down into Florida this week. So I'm excited to see what they bring tonight.
0: Made history last week in the USL Cup, having two players come off the bench and both record braces. Looking to carry that momentum and maybe a fireball of energy down there to Pitbull Stadium. Open to build off of that and get a win in league play. That game will kick off at 7 p.m. following this Racing Louisville game. Tune into that at everywhere locally that you can. We still got a second half to play here at Lynn Family Stadium, though, between Racing Louisville and the North Carolina Courage. Courage lead 1-0. We'll take one last break. Then second half time here from Butchertown.
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0: Second half about to get underway here from Lynn Family Stadium. Aiden Riggs, Matthew Lynn here for this matchup between Racing Louisville and the North Carolina Courage. 1-0 is your score after the opening 45 minutes, even though they actually played about 56 minutes with all the stoppage time they had added on. North Carolina leads this one over Racing. It's a big 3 points on the line. Racing looking to remain unbeaten at home so far this year. But North Carolina is one of the best second-half teams in the NWSL. 70% of their goals have come in the second half of matches. That is 9 of their 13 coming in here. We only have 4 goals in the first half coming into this match. That was actually the second fewest in the NWSL. So to say that this North Carolina squad is a second-half team might be an understatement. But Racing Louisville is going to have to make some adjustments going into this second half. Matthew, what is one of those big adjustments you want to see them make?
1: I just want to see them continue the high press. I feel like it's there for like 5-minute intervals, and then they just kind of back off of it. I think if they're just able to keep the pressure, especially on Sheridan, for how long she likes to keep the ball at her feet and allow the play to kind of flow through her, I think just constantly keeping pressure and just being a pest up front with those three forwards that Racing has with a lot of talent, I think is going to be absolutely crucial.
0: So it doesn't look like any subs are coming in for Racing Louisville, but a very good sign on the sideline is you see Jordan Bloomer down there wearing her penny without her cleats on. So that's a good sign to see her back on the pitch, even though she's not going to be in the game with Maddie Prochaska taking over for her in the first half. But great to see her out of the locker room, walking fine as well. So hopefully a very good sign for this Racing team. Racing's going to start off with possession. It's going to be Kayla Fisher standing over the ball right inside the center circle. So we are underway here in the second half. She sends that ball back to Maddie Prochaska. Prochaska's going to play it over the top down the right side. Emma Sears looks to get underneath it. Heads first put on by North Carolina. Comes down to Taylor Flint. To the right side it goes to Lauren Millay. Millay looking around. She's going to send this ball into the 18. Fisher tries to run it down. Comes down McKenna Morris. Morris inside the 18. Takes the shot. Doesn't get through. Comes right back to Morris. Cross it in. Kayla Fisher can't get it. Comes to Taylor Flint. Whistle blown against Louisville. And here comes Carolina on the free kick.
1: That's a great way to start your first possession of the second half by being able to get down inside the box, try to get a shot to go. McKenna Morris constantly stayed with it. Racing just not able to find a clean avenue for a shot.
0: So it's going to be a free kick right on top of the D for Sheridan. She elects for the short and low one to the left. It's going to be played to Stody. No subs at halftime for North Carolina either. Sticking with the same 11 for the Courage. Of course, that only change for Racing is a net that they took about halfway through that first half. The Courage, for the first time today, or first time in the second half, we're going to work it up the right side. It was played over there by Uno, but she elected to go back to Sheridan. Ball ship forward, looking for Ryan Williams. Goes out of bounds off of Williams for a throw-in for Louisville. Ball's thrown in by McMahon. McMahon was looking to lead McKenna Morris. Ball gets sent in the air and out of bounds by the Courage. Another throw-in for Racing, this side on the offensive side of the pitch. McMahon throws it back to Peterson, who is in their own end. Peterson works from left to right and finds Aaron Wright on the right side of the center circle. Wright dribbles this ball forward, sends it to the right touchline to Millay. Millay going to try and twirl it down that right touchline. Katie O'Kane running after it. Ball gets knocked out of bounds by the Courage. Here's a deep throw for Racing. 48th minute, 1-0 is your score in favor of North Carolina. O'Kane drops that off to Millay. Millay looking around, throws it in to Katie O'Kane. Along the goal line, O'Kane couldn't get the right touch onto it. It dribbles its way to Sheridan. And Sheridan now will pick it up as O'Kane applies some pressure. So you see Racing there starting to develop something offensively here on the right side. It'll be interesting to see what they do going forward as the Courage look to counter on their right side. Ball sent to Macy Hodge on accident by North Carolina. She had too much heat on it as she tried to work it to Kayla Fisher. And here come the Courage on the counter. Williams working towards the center circle. Tried to find Shinomi. Shinomi looking around. Back to the right side it goes. North Carolina is dribbling around with it. Uno is going to play it back to Sheridan. Sheridan in her own end, but way outside of her 18. Plays it back to Stody. Stody dribbling forward. Had Weatherhurst in the area, but it's going to go to the left side and played forward by Manaka. Manaka crosses this one in. Peterson read it well, was able to clear it out and just send it out of bounds. Throw it on the left side for the Courage. in the final third. Courage. We're going to try and throw this down the left touchline. Ball goes out of bounds. It'll be another throw in for Racine this time as Lauren Millay will go over to take it. Flint accidentally played it to Manaka, who just sent it right out of bounds along the goal line. So it'll be a goal kick for Prohaska. Prohaska's been tested a couple times since she entered the match. Of course, having to make two saves there ever since. We do mention that, again, that Jordan Bloomer is on the sideline for Racing Louisville, so a good sign to see her out of the locker room. Ball was sent forward by Louisville down the left side. Peterson trying to run that ball down. Manaka trying to run this ball down now this time. But Aaron Wright is going to get there. Sent it to Peterson, who found McKenna Morris. Morris on the left touchline for Racing towards the midfield mark on the defensive side for Racing. Tried to play it behind her to send it forward. Miscommunication from Racing. And here come the Courage. They look to cross it into the 18. Played by Aaron Wright at the top. Finds McKenna Morris. Morris looking to play it. She plays it back to McMahon. McMahon on that left side, dancing around with it. Going to look to work towards that left touchline. She does. Was looking towards Morris, but it's knocked out of bounds off of Racing. Another throw in for the Courage on the right side. They'll take their time.
1: The Courage, I feel like, trying to slow things down. They can tell Racing is trying to pick up the pace, especially already down a goal. The Courage are really able to do what they like, and they already feel comfortable being in the second half when it comes to scoring goals. 60% of their goals this season have come in the second half, like you mentioned, Aiden.
0: So here come the Courage working from right to left. Weatherholt with a touch. Went to Stody to the right side now to Uno. Uno dribbling forward. Feels two Racing players around her. Dish it to the right to Williams. Back to Uno it goes as they work it. Now through the middle of the pitch. It's going to go all the way back to Sheridan as Katie O'Kane pushed up to apply some pressure on Stody. Sheridan outside of her 18, 51st minute, 1-0 is the score in favor of North Carolina. Sheridan is dancing around with it. She's going to use her right and send this ball down the right side to Williams. Williams across the midfield mark, found Schlegel. Schlegel sends this one forward to Williams, who is making a run. Coming down with it, though, is Morris on the left side for Louisville. Finds Macy Hodge as they work it back to McMahon in their own end. Still in the defensive third. Hodge now going to dribble this into the middle third. Looks to lead Emma Sears. A great pass there for Macy Hodge. And here comes Sears down the left side. She's battling against her. Too heavy on that touch from Emma Sears. Goes out of bounds for a throw-in on the right side for North Carolina. It's one of those looks you want to see, though. Macy Hodge with a great pass forward to Emma Sears. It just wasn't there on the touch from Sears. A little too much on it. But Flint looks to win this back for Louisville, and she does. Flint finds Hodge once again. Hodge looks to Katie O'Kane, takes an awkward bounce off the Courage, went actually towards the six. Into it it goes, and Sheridan has to make a play for North Carolina. 1-0, the Courage lead, 52nd minute here at Lynn Family Stadium. Racing looking to remain unbeaten at home so far this year. Towards the left side, North Carolina's going to move it. Finds Sanchez. Sanchez guarded closely by Millay. Taylor Flint able to intercept that one. She leads the NWSL in interceptions, and you can see why. They look to lead Emma Sears down the left side. Sears with a body off of the Courage defender. Here comes Emma Sears inside the 18. Sears takes the shot, deflects off a Courage player, and out of bounds for a corner kick. Emma Sears just bodied Ellie Schlegel off the ball, and now it's going to be a Wi-Fi corner kick on the left.
1: Yeah, I mean, she really did just box out the defender there. Like you're playing basketball, able to come away and win the possession, and it resulted in a corner kick. And I feel like that's the momentum that Racing has been searching for, and maybe try to get this crowd back into it in the second half as well.
0: So a corner kick for Racing. On the left side, McKenna Morris stands over it. She's got help on a potential short corner over there as well from Lauren Millay. Got a bunch of players lined up on this backside of the 18 for Racing. Aaron Wright and Quincy McMahon stand outside of the 18 at the top for defensive help. Ball is sent towards the back post, floating on a straight line, headed by Flint, bouncing around the six, goes off of Kayla Fisher, top of the 18. Katie O'Kane takes the shot, deflects off a Courage player, going to go out of bounds for another Wi-Fi corner kick. Took a very awkward bounce inside the six, and the Courage were calling for a handball against Kayla Fisher but didn't get it.
1: No, and I don't think there was any handball contact by Fisher on that. That was a good corner from Racing there. See if they can do it again.
0: So here's McKenna Morris on the left side, going to try and repeat that corner kick. Another floating ball towards the back post. Emma Sears went up. Head was put on by the Courage. They knock it outside the 18 on their right. They're going to push it up now the left side for the Courage. Jackson going to play it back towards the middle of the pitch. Sanchez trying to release down the right side is Manaka. Manaka with some space on the right. Three Racing players, now four Racing players, dropping back in defense. Manaka on the right side. Sanchez is still down inside the center circle for the Courage. And here's your whistle as Sanchez is down in a lot of pain.
1: And that's the second time we've seen her hit the deck tonight. Earlier in the first half, after that big collision, and here again in the midfield.
0: Ashley Sanchez, one of the star players on this North Carolina team. As you said, second time that she has gone down so far tonight. And you could see the North Carolina team immediately all motioning for the trainers to come over. So she sits on the ground right inside the center circle on the left side of it. Kaylin Sheridan, the keeper for this North Carolina team, is serving as the captain tonight. It was having a little bit of a discussion with that official. As Sanchez, it looks like, is back up onto her feet as each team comes over to the sidelines, giving chance for Coach Bev Yanez to have some mid-second half chats with her squad. 56th minute, 1-0 in favor of the Courage. Sanchez walks her way to the sidelines with the trainer at her hip.
1: It's not the sight you want to see.
0: So Racing already recording two shots here in the second half compared to nothing for the Courage. First one came from McKenna Morris. The second one came from Katie O'Kane. So we have a drop ball on the right side, 56th minute. North Carolina leads 1-0. They have the ball working from right to left. Ball played forward by Jackson. Jackson dribbling along Macy Honch to the right side. It's worked to Williams. Williams over there as now re-entering the pitch is Sanchez, but inside the 18, the shot goes just over the crossbar for North Carolina. That came from Allie Schlegel. It was a ball on the right side of the 18. She used her right. It was an outswinging shot that went just over the crossbar. It was dropping down on Prohaska. Luckily, didn't have to make the stop.
1: No, and that would have been a really tough goal to execute just because of the angle on where that shot was going towards. Prohaska didn't seem too particularly bothered by the chance.
0: So that was your first shot of this second half for this North Carolina team. Louisville looks to work it down the right side with Aaron Wright able to just send it out of bounds as two Courage players converged on her at once, and Sanchez is going to have a throw-in. Sanchez with a throw-in over here on the left. Weatherholt throws it over and down this left touchline. Sanchez trying to break this ball forward, taking it down the left. Sanchez into the left wing. Look to send it off of Lauren Millay. It's going to go out of bounds for another throw-in for the Courage deep down this left side. Weatherholt going to take up or walk up and take this one. Holds the ball over her head. Even at the top of the 18, she throws it in. The goal line it goes. It's played over there by Sanchez. They play it to Manaka, who looks to lead Weatherholt into the 18. Aaron Wright comes away with it. She just flips it out of the 18, looking for Fisher, who was looking to break it forward. But it goes out of bounds off of Fisher. Another throw in for North Carolina. Weatherholt going to throw this ball in. Gets it to EJ. A lot of space left side the 18. Crosses it over. Goes through the 6. No one could get there for North Carolina. It went through the 6 completely untouched. Courage on the right side the 18. They float it towards the left. Heads put on. Just over the crossbar. It goes out of bounds for a goal kick. A couple lucky breaks there for Racing.
1: Yeah, that ball into the box where EJ was able to get on it. I mean, there was nobody marking her, and she was home free, had the pass across the middle. Nobody was able to get on the end of it. That could have been really dangerous for Racing Louisville.
0: So that was a strong chance for the Courage. 59th minute. North Carolina leads 1-0 over Racing. Flint heads this one forward. McKenna Morris trying to run this ball down. Morris applying a lot of pressure there on Weatherholt. She clears it out, but it's going to go right to the feet of Lauren Millay. Millay going to try and send this ball forward to Fisher. Right side the 18, Kayla Fisher. The ball is tackled away from her, but it's out of bounds for another Vi-Fi corner kick, this time coming on the right side for Racing.
1: Racing, the last couple of corner kicks they have had the opportunity for have been good general chances for them.
0: So on the right side, McKenna Morris is going to come over to take this one once again. She's got Lauren Millay set up for the short corner if she'd like. She's got a bunch of players lined up on the left side of the 18-yard box. Morris steps just into the shade, being cast by Lynn Family Stadium. She sends it to the top to Courtney Peterson. Peterson looking to cross it over, but it's intercepted by Manaka. Manaka sends it across the halfway line. Just going to let that ball dribble all the way back to Peterson, who was retreating. And Racing has to reset. Down the left side, Quincy McMahon looks to advance it for Louisville. McMahon looking around. Goes back to Macy Hodge. Hodge retreating and sending it back to Peterson once again. Racing got to regroup. McKenna Morris dropping back in defense. Going to look to lead Lauren Millay down the right side. Spinning ball towards the right side of the 18. Too much on it. Out of bounds for a goal kick for the Courage. So Sheridan, ready for this goal kick for North Carolina, the 60th minute. We got 30 minutes to play, and Racing needs an equalizer. Ball sent down the middle towards the right side. Heads put on by McMahon. Went straight in the air, though. Comes down at the feet of Williams on the right for North Carolina. Ball is intercepted by Kayla Fisher right at the halfway line. Fisher was looking to lead Emma Sears down the right side. It was read well over here on the left side by Weatherholt to take it away. She takes it back across the midfield mark. Finds Manaka, who goes back to Stody. But you saw that pass from Fisher. It looked really good to Sears. Just couldn't quite connect on it.
1: Yeah, it's exactly what happened. I really did think Emma Sears was going to be able to grab a touch on that and try to make a run down the sideline. I love that look for Racing. That's how they've been so effective all season.
0: Ball was sent down the right side for the Courage. Too much on that one. So it floated past the goal line. Going to go out for a goal kick for Maddie Prohaska. 62nd minute. 1-0. The score in favor of the Courage. Opening goal came all the way back in the 13th minute for North Carolina. When Evelyn EJ slotted one past Jordan Bloomer, who then left the game to be replaced by Maddie Prohaska after going down with an apparent injury. You're going to have two subs getting ready to come in for Racing, both on the attacking end, as Katie O'Kane takes a lot of contact at the midfield mark and goes down with a whistle. It's going to result in an Alpha Energy free kick for Racing Louisville. Maya Lardner and Audrey McKean get ready to come in for Racing soon after a stoppage. Looks like these subs might potentially be coming in here. They might have to wait till the next one. They are going to have to wait for the next stoppage. Play will be resumed by Peterson in the 63rd with North Carolina leading 1-0. On the right side, Aaron Wright sends it to Emma Sears. Sears can't control it. Wright runs it down, sends it off of a Courage player. Throw in for Racing on the right. Here come your subs. First one will be Maya Lardner replacing Macy Hodge in the midfield. And then you're also going to get Audrey McKean. And she will be replacing McKenna Morris on the left side. So Lardner goes in replacing Macy Hodge, and Audrey McKean is going to enter replacing McKenna Morris. Two substitutions brought to you by the Kentucky Lottery. Fuel and imagination, funding education, the Kentucky Lottery. Lardner comes in and replaces Hodge in the midfield. It kind of feels like you get an extra attacker out there for Racing trying to get everything to get this goal.
1: That's exactly what they need to do. They haven't had a lot to build off of so far this afternoon, and by just distributing all their best attacking players out on the field right now, it's going to be their best chance to find an equalizer.
0: North Carolina looks to send this through the center circle. It gets played back into their own end, played by Shinomi to the right side now. The Courage are going to work it. Played by Uno. She sends it forward. That one's played by Schlegel. It goes inside the 18. EJ comes down with it, looks to cross it towards the middle. Flint takes it away. She's able to clear it down the left side. Going to be a throw in deep in their own end for the Courage. That was another dangerous play. EJ and Schlegel had both had touches inside the 18.
1: Yeah, Taylor Flint did a good job to get to the ball as soon as she could and just clear it away. That's exactly what Racing needed, and that's what they got out of their midfielder in Taylor Flint.
0: So on the right side, a throw-in for the Courage. Courage throw it in. It's played first by Shinomi, right back to Williams, who threw it into her. Williams looked to send it high in the air down the right side. It's intercepted by Racing Louisville. Audrey McKean with her first touch. Sends it back to Taylor Flint. It's going to slowly push this ball forward for Racing. Towards the midfield mark, she takes it. Sends the ball forward to Malay. Malay dancing around with it on the right. Sends it back to Aaron Wright. Aaron Wright slowly dribbles it herself now towards the midfield mark with the Courage dropping all but one back. Wright dribbles past EJ and finds Maya Lardner. Lardner going to look towards the left. She's able to find McKean open over there. Audrey McKean dribbling this ball now inside the final third. Goes back to Lardner, goes through her, but it goes to Lauren Millay. Dropped it off to Sears. Sears

0: Nothing is your score in favor of North Carolina. Ready to take this one for Racing now that McKenna Morris has been replaced as Courtney Peterson on the left side. Once again, players bunch up on the opposite side of the 18 for Racing. It's an outswinging ball towards the top of the 18. Flint gets a head onto it. There's a little too much on it and went way too high and went out of bounds. Going to go out for a goal kick for Sheridan. And it looks like you are soon going to have a sub coming from North Carolina. Won't be at this stoppage, but potentially the next. So we'll await that sub for Carolina. Feely Rowe is going to enter the game. Eventually, the defender from Germany. But Sheridan going to play this goal kick. As she's done all night, has used her defenders to her help to take a little bit of time off the clock as well. They try and play it down the right side. Racing going to take it away, though. Taylor Flint going to work it from left to right for Racing. Able to find Emma Sears. Sears dribbling through a couple defenders for North Carolina and finds an open Katie O'Kane on the left side. O'Kane inside the 18. Took the shot. Deflects off of the Courage. And out of bounds for a throw-in. Going to go in favor of Louisville. Here comes that sub. Feely Rowe is going to enter the match, replacing Ashley Schlegel. And that's going to be a substitution brought to you by the Kentucky Lottery. Fueling imagination, funding education, the Kentucky Lottery. So ready for this throw-in for Racing Louisville on the left side. Quincy McMahon's over there holding onto the ball, ready to throw it in for him. Rowe works her way out to the pitch. Wait the signal from the official to resume, and there it is. Thrown in quickly to McKean. She gave it right away to the Courage, and here comes North Carolina on the counter. Manaka trying to take this ball forward. Now Lardner applies some pressure on him as they work it back towards their own 18-yard box. On the right side stands Uno. Uno dished it off, and now it's played by Stody. She's looking to work it towards the left side. Too much on that one. Ball's going to go out of bounds for a throw-in for Racing right in front of their own bench. Lauren Millay back to Aaron Wright. Wright works it from right to left and is able to find Peterson. Peterson forward to Flint. Flint dancing around with it, goes around one defender. A nifty move from Flint as she enters the final third. Taylor Flint to the right side. Finds Kayla Fisher. Fisher from right to left. O'Kane. O'Kane looks to lead McKean. Not on the same page. Too much on that pass. Goes out of bounds. Be another goal kick for this North Carolina team. You can see something starting to click with this Racing squad.
1: Yeah, I feel like they're more patient in the buildup, especially in that midfield area. They're not forcing everything, and it's good to see them not get too desperate, even though there is only 20 minutes left in the second half.
0: So ball going to be played on the left side of the six by North Carolina. Sheridan going to send this ball down the left side. Aaron Wright runs underneath it, uses her head to send it forward, and finds Maya Lardner. Lardner dropped it off. Now played to the left side. Here comes Racing. Fisher had it poked away. McKean in the area. McKean got knocked to the ground, but walking away with it is North Carolina on the right. Manaka back to Williams. Williams back to Manaka, working that right touchline. Racing trying to push up and apply some pressure. Back at the top of the 18, Emma Sears applying some pressure now on Stody. Ball sent up towards EJ. Going down now for Racing. It looked like that's Courtney Peterson. Peterson still down on the ground as Racing comes away with the ball. Peterson slowly back up to her feet right inside of the center circle. Now Racing going to regroup in their own end. McMahon to right. 70th minute. 1-0. The score in favor of North Carolina. Left side. McMahon finds McKean. McKean takes a lot of contact there from Manaka. It's going to be a free kick on the left side for Racing. Final 20 minutes here at Lynn Family Stadium. Prohaska, haven't said her name much here in the second half, really. As Taylor Flint now plays it for Racing, finds Katie O'Kane, and here comes Katie O'Kane to the left side. She leads Audrey McKean. McKean going to get there on the left wing. Sends it inside the 18. Lardner was there. Got poked away there by Shinomi. Ball's going to go out of bounds for a throw-in for Racing on the left. Shinomi is still down. Shinomi applied the tackle onto Lardner but took the worst of the contact between the two.

0: Lardner's got the height advantage without a doubt on Shinomi. Just an awkward collision between the two of them.
1: Yeah, it was, and I feel like everything is kind of slow to unfold here in the last couple minutes. You can tell Racing is finally connecting on some of these passes, especially in the attacking end, and still just not able to find the shots on goal that they're looking for.
0: Throwing on the left side for Racing, thrown inside the 18. O'Kane tried to volley that one through the 18. No one was there on the back side of the 18, though. It went all the way through, and this is going to be a very deep throw-in for North Carolina, and almost everyone is pushing forward for Racing to apply the pressure. North Carolina deep on the left side, ready to throw this one in. Weatherholt threw it in, and it was headed forward by Rowe, bouncing around a couple heads now as Racing tries to come away with it. Katie O'Kane trying to run this ball down, and she does. O'Kane finds McKean on the left side, making a run. Quincy McMahon. McMahon dribbling towards the 18. Using her right, going from left to right. McMahon holding on to it. About 5 yards outside of it, finds Flint, who finds Millay. Millay dribbling back towards the central channel for Racing. Lauren Millay back to the left to Quincy McMahon. McMahon finds McKean. Racing got to do something here. Holding on to the ball inside the final third. McMahon back to the left to McKean. Trying to lead Quincy McMahon. Gets knocked off the ball. It's going to go out of bounds off of North Carolina. Another throw in deep on the left side for Racing. McMahon throws this ball in. Lardner on the goal line. Might have got a touch on it, but it goes right to Sheridan. Sheridan thought about taking her time picking it up, but Lardner applied the pressure, and Sheridan's going to reset.
1: I don't really know, Aiden. It feels like nothing can come together on that final third. You know, Racing has done a good job the second half, getting down into that attacking end.
0: The takeaway here for Aaron Wright. Wright was dribbling towards the 18, got knocked off the ball. Here's that high press for Racing. Everyone pushing forward. They come away with another. Flint chips it in. That's Aaron Wright trying to run that ball down. Still in the area. Now it's Audrey McKean to take it away. McKean looking to Fisher on the right. North Carolina collapsed well on Racing, but they're not going to clear. McMahon's going to keep this ball alive for Racing. Working it towards the right side, they find Emma Sears. Sears looking around, dribbling towards that right wing. Emma Sears going to look to send it in, sends it off of the North Carolina player, and earns the corner kick for Racing. Relentless pressure from Racing Louisville, trying to continue to keep it up against this North Carolina squad. A Wi-Fi corner kick on the right side for Racing Louisville. Over to take it for him. It's Courtney Peterson. Lining up just outside the shadows of the lights of Lynn Family Stadium. Beautiful day here in Louisville. Racing Louisville trying to tie this game at one. Peterson in swinging ball towards the back post. It goes through. The shot from Lardner goes just wide. It was headed towards the back post. Racing had it drop down right inside the six. And the shot deflected off of North Carolina. Went right back to Racing, and they missed wide. It's going to be a goal kick for North Carolina on the left. There was your chance for Racing, just couldn't find it.
1: No, and it just got too chaotic inside that six-yard box, and a chance to put it in the back of the net. The keeper's out of position and just not able to locate the ball in time.
0: Another goal kick for North Carolina. First played by the defender. And they play it right back to Sheridan. Holding on to it at the top of the six. 75th minute. 1-0 is the score in favor of the Courage. Ball sent down the left side. Headed on by Millay. It's going to go out of bounds, though, for a throw-in for the Courage. North Carolina going to look to work this ball down the left side. Weatherholt holding on to it. Flips it forward. Goes over the heads of everyone. Comes down to right. Played by Fisher, trying to run that down was Lardner. It comes down right to Katie O'Kane in the midfield. O'Kane dribbled around it, sends it back into her own end to Aaron Wright. Right back to Flint, looking to send it to Katie O'Kane. Too much on that one. Out of bounds for another throw-in for the Courage. on the left side. Weatherholt ready to throw this one in right in front of Racing's bench. Flips this one forward, headed on quickly by Emma Sears. Getting underneath that one is Katie O'Kane. O'Kane trying to send that ball towards the right side, but it deflects off a Courage player and finds Aaron Wright. Taylor Flint looks to play it to Quincy McMahon. Way too much on that one. Another throw-in on the right side coming for North Carolina. North Carolina going to throw this ball in on the right. 77th minute. The Courage lead 1-0 over Racing. Courage on the right side. Going in a triangle as they send it back into their own end to Uno. Only one sub for this Courage team in this match. A lot of girls going the distance for North Carolina. They look to work it down the right side. Ball gets away from him. Lardner trying to run it down. Lardner gets taken out there. A good tackle by the last woman back. Taking her down was Stody. That was a great chance for Racing. Couldn't make anything of it as Stody was the last option for North Carolina. She had a great tackle to send it out of bounds, but a throw in for Racing as they look to find something late here. Peterson to Wright. Coaching staff for North Carolina telling them to push up. Taylor Flint going to send this to the right side. O'Kane tries to run it down. Headed out of bounds by the Courage. Throw in for Malay. Malay leads O'Kane down this right touchline. Knocked out of bounds again by the Courage. Another throw in for Emma Sears on the right. And some more movement on the Racing bench. Potentially leading to some subs soon. Fisher, right wing. Heavy on that touch. Gets poked away by the Courage. They flip it down the left side. Going to go out of bounds for a throw in for Aaron Wright on the right. Wright throws it in. Goes over the head of a Courage defender. Went to Kayla Fisher. Now Flint going to flip it to the left side. Played by Audrey McKean. McKean, the good first touch, trying to go around and through a couple defenders. Loses control. And here comes North Carolina on the counter. EJ at the midfield. Chips it back towards the left. Played by Jackson. Jackson is going to send a lead pass down this left side to Rowe. Rowe goes untouched into the 18. Sends it to Sanchez in front. And Sanchez does not miss on top of the six. And Carolina leads by two.
1: I don't think she could have had an easier goal to put in the back of the net. I mean, literally right inside of the six-yard box, Sanchez just has to roll it in, and that's exactly what she did, Aiden.
0: Another goal in transition for the Courage. They went in untouched, and Sanchez snuck behind the defense for Racing. They're going to have another sub coming in for Racing. Avery Chorbo is going to enter the match, replacing Quincy McMahon. So Chorbo for McMahon. Substitution brought to you by the Kentucky Lottery. Fuel and imagination, funding education. The Kentucky Lottery. That sub comes in the 79th minute with the Courage leading 2-0 over Racing. It didn't look like VAR took a look at that, but it doesn't look like we have anything holding us up here, so nothing to change on that goal. 2-0 is your score in favor of the North Carolina Courage. 80th minute of play. Racing now needs two to remain unbeaten at home. North Carolina was looking to work it down the left side. Chorbo with the first touch. Back to Katie O'Kane, who sends that back to Prohaska at the top of her 18. Prohaska found Peterson. Back to O'Kane. She's got some green grass around her as she pushes towards the midfield mark. Finds Taylor Flint across it. Back to the left side to Courtney Peterson. Peterson inside the final third. Looks to cross this towards the back post. Sheridan goes up, makes the grab on the left side of her six. Comes down with it, and she will push her teammates forward. So Sheridan uses her right hand, sends that ball forward. Poked away by Audrey McKean. She took it away from Manaka. Down the left side now is Emma Sears. Sears dribbling inside the 18. Took the shot. Goes off of a North Carolina player. Is that ball going to go out of bounds? It just will. A corner kick for Racing. Emma Sears lined up quickly, looking like she wanted to take it pretty quick. But instead, they're going to get a whistle, and Racine will slowly work their way to the corner flag. Ivy Younce awaits to come in for North Carolina. Won't happen at this whistle, but potentially the next. Vi-Fi corner kick for Racine. 81st minute. Courage lead 2-0. Courtney Peterson on the left side. Ready for this corner kick. Going to use her left. It's a low ball going towards the top of the 18. Comes down on this left side. That's Emma Sears dribbling with it. Sears loses her footing inside of the 18. And the ball is cleared out down the right side for the Courage. Louisville going to have to drop all the way back with Lauren Millay to play this one on their left touchline. Ball goes back to Peterson. Peterson looking around. She's able to find Katie O'Kane. O'Kane dribbles this one to Flint. Flint finds an open Sears on the left wing. Sears going to run this ball down along the goal line. Emma Sears dribbling with it. Back towards the top of the 18. Cross it in towards the back post. McKean's there. Gets the head onto it. It's going to miss wide and go out for a goal kick. Ivy Younce is going to come into the match for the Courage, replacing Evelyn EJ up top. So Younce for EJ, another substitution brought to you by the Kentucky Lottery. Fuel and imagination, funding education, the Kentucky Lottery. Ivy Younce, one of the young players signed by North Carolina in the offseason. She's a four-year starter at Liberty. Three-time Conference USA first-teamer. It's a part of the Courage U23 team and had a lot of success in the USLW League. Contact from Kayla Fisher sends the Courage player to the ground. Whistle's blown. It's an Alpha Energy free kick on the left side for North Carolina. Sheridan will come up and take this one. It's about 10 yards outside her 18.
1: I just thought that was very light contact to stop the play there, Aiden. I get Racing is obviously trying to push to just get some sort of offensive momentum. I don't know if that foul needed to be called there, though.
0: On the right side, the Courage move it forward. Dribbling that ball forward is Younce. She goes around one defender for Racing. Cross it into the 18. Monaco was there. Got headed away by Aaron Wright at the last second. Comes down to Taylor Flint over here on the right side for Racing. Two Courage players around her. Flint is able to just knock that ball out of bounds. She was converged on so quick. And the Courage are going to have a throw-in on the left. Weatherholt. Ready to throw this ball in. Sends it in. Goes to the feet of Rowe. Row back to Weatherholt, poked away by Millay. Lauren Millay dribbling from right to left. Millay gets sent to the ground, earns the whistle. A free kick for Louisville. Katie O'Kane, ready to resume play now in the 84th minute. Racine leads by two. That second goal for the Courage was Ashley Sanchez's seventh of the season. She's been a force to be reckoned with early in the year. They've only played 10 games so far. Has three goals this year alone against Racing Louisville. McKean played that back to Chorbeau. Chorbeau to Peterson. Peterson played it up to Maya Lardner. Lardner looking to send this ball towards the 18. Millay is not going to get there in time as the ball just dribbles its way to Sheridan, who picks it up and plays it quickly to Weatherholt. Here come the Courage. Down the left side, feeling the pressure there was Rowe. Gets knocked out of bounds off of Louisville. It'll be a throw-in for North Carolina. And they got a lot of subs coming in soon.
1: Yeah, it looks like it'll be a triple substitution once it's delivered to the official down on the field.
0: Ball thrown in, but it's intercepted by Louisville. Katie O'Kane dribbling from right to left. O'Kane finds Emma Sears. Goes off of McKean. Takes an awkward bounce towards the six-yard box, and Sheridan slowly allows it to come in. Sheridan now picks it up. Going to push everyone forward here in the 86th minute. Courage lead by two over Racing. Chorbeau sent it down the left side, but it's intercepted by the Courage. Courage now with Williams is able to find Sanchez. Knocked out of bounds by Chorbeau once again. And it looks like these are going to be your subs for North Carolina. First one. Cameron Brooks is going to enter the match, replacing Danny Weatherholtz. So Brooks for Weatherholtz. You're also going to get Olivia Wingate replacing Ashley Sanchez. And then you're also going to get Carly Wickenheiser replacing Riley Jackson. So Wickenheiser for Jackson, Wingate for Sanchez, and Brooks for Weatherholtz. All in the 86th minute. Substitutions brought to you by the Kentucky Lottery. North Carolina leads by two over Racing Louisville here at Lynn Family Stadium. 87th minute of play now. Things haven't gone Racing's way at all tonight. It's two goals in transition from the Courage are the difference maker. Racing Louisville trying to take that ball away. Taylor Flint got taken to the ground. It's an awkward challenge there from Uno as Flint is down in a lot of pain. Flint was trying to send it around Uno. Uno just took her straight to the ground, and Flint is down still in a lot of pain.
1: Yeah, and that could have been a really solid opportunity for Racing if that play was able to continue. I mean, Flint really did just get taken out there. Yellow card definitely well-deserved for the rash challenge.
0: Looks like she's having her teammate Aaron Wright going to help her out there with her right leg. As Taylor Flint comes up to her feet, gingerly stretching out her right leg. Taylor Flint, the tallest player in the NWSL, standing at 6'3". Not an easy player to take to the ground. So it's a free kick for Racing in their own end on the left side. Back to take it is Courtney Peterson. Peterson going to use her left, sends that ball forward, bounces off the head of a couple Courage players in the final third for Racing. Lardner trying to come away with this one. Good defense there by the Courage to take that ball away. They're trying to work it up the middle. A lot of contact there between Avery Chorbo and the Courage player. The whistle's blown against Chorbo. Another free kick comes for North Carolina.
1: Just really has not gone Racing's way tonight, Aiden. I mean, they've really struggled on the attacking side of the pitch. Not able to really generate anything. Just has been a poor performance on that side of the field for Racing.
0: You can feel some of the frustration boiling over for Racing as well as we enter the 89th minute with North Carolina leading 2-0. Courage are going to work this from right to left. Dribbled forward there by Wingate and Younts, but it's poked away by Louisville. Taylor Flint leaves it for Millay. Here comes Lauren Millay down the right side. Lauren Millay going to try and lead Taylor Flint. Two players around her, but she goes around one. Taylor Flint trying to dribble this ball forward. Gave it right back to the Courage player. But Taylor make that Lauren Millay, who takes it back. Kayla Fisher finds Katie O'Kane. O'Kane to an open left side to Peterson. Peterson sends it into the box. There's no one there. It works its way through the 18. No one making the run for Racing towards that back post. You felt something there for Racing as they worked it down the right side of Flint. But no one making the run as the ball was sent across from left to right. Another goal kick for this Courage side. 90th minute of play. About 30 seconds away from stoppage time, which will be presented by the Louisville Muhammad Ali International Airport. Peterson on the left finds Katie O'Kane. O'Kane uses her left, sends it down the left side to Emma Sears. Sears looking around on this left wing, dribbling back towards the 18 now, finds an open Katie O'Kane. O'Kane shot, deflects off the post, went off of a North Carolina defender. Katie O'Kane from on top of the D took that shot. It caught the post, going to go out for a Wi-Fi corner kick. Here's another chance coming for Racing as stoppage time will start in just about 5 seconds. 5 minutes of stoppage time added to this second half. Racing's got 5 minutes to find two. On the left side, ready for this corner kick, is Katie O'Kane. Katie O'Kane raises both hands. Going to swing with her right. In swinging ball towards the front post. It's in the back. Racine's got one back against North Carolina. It was a mess in front, and the ball was headed home. Tough to see who it belongs to, as there were so many Racine players in the area. Aaron Wright had some celebration there, but Racine right back to the center circle. They're within one in stoppage time. Tough to truly tell who got it. Katie O'Kane had the cross in. There was a bunch of players around. It looks like Aaron Wright might have flipped it in. Just deflection off of her head. It is going to go for Aaron Wright. Aaron Wright's first goal of the season. The veteran captain for this Louisville team gets them back in the game.
1: What a special night to get her first goal of the season. Her 200th appearance earlier today. And now grabs the goal to pull one back for Racing.
0: Ball works its way back to Prohaska. They find Katie O'Kane. Here comes Racing. Foot on the gas late. Taylor Flint trying to win this ball back. Flint, a good tackle. Can she come away with it? She cannot. Player is down for the courage, but Racing comes away with it. Flint had called Millay off the ball, but dribbled it right out of bounds. That last goal was presented by Fireball for Racing Louisville. They're within one. About a minute and 45 seconds into the 5 minutes that were added. Expect them to add on about 20 or so more seconds after that goal. Ball thrown in by the Courage. It worked its way back to Chorbo for Racing. She finds Prohaska at the top of her D. Prohaska to the right side to Lauren Millay. Millay right back to Chorbo. Chorbo looking around. Back to the right side. It goes to Wright. Wright feels some pressure. Got knocked off the ball and it went out of bounds. It's a throw in for Aaron Wright. Millay is going to throw this one in instead. Millay throws it in. Chorbo plays it from right to left and finds Prohaska outside of her 18. Prohaska down the left side. Ball's played over there by Lardner. Lardner going to play it back towards the middle. Make that Emma Sears with the ball. Emma Sears back to Chorbo. Racing's got to push this ball forward. Chorbo to O'Kane. Katie O'Kane dribbling through the center circle. She's got players on the left. Looks to lead them. They couldn't connect on it as North Carolina read it perfectly to take it away. Ball's cleared back towards the midfield where it's going to go just stay in bounds. Courtney Peterson, 3 minutes into the 5 minutes that we're at it. Ball's headed back by North Carolina towards the midfield mark. Running that ball down was Younce. Younce trying to win that ball. Whistle's blown against Katie O'Kane. She gave a shove to her back, throw in, or free kick, either or, on the right side of the Courage. So on the right side, it's a free kick for the Courage, just taking their time to get to this ball. Uno swings with her right, sends the ball over the top, down that right touchline. Manaka tries to run it down, collides with Chorbo on the way, and Chorbo comes away with it. Chorbo sends it back to Prohaska. Prohaska up the middle was looking for Wright, goes right to the Courage. They're trying to lead Wingate down this left side, and Millay just has to clear it out of bounds. It'll be a throw-in for the Courage. So now enter the 94th minute. 4 minutes were added in stoppage time in this match. It's going to take a miracle for Racing to tie this match at this point. Ball thrown in. Racing comes away with it. That's Katie O'Kane. Goes off of the face of Olivia Wingate as she tried to send the ball forward. Tackle from Millay. Can Racing come away with it? They can't. But here come the Courage working towards the 18. Younce towards the right side. Gets poked off of it by Chorbo. Towards that left side it goes. Off of Racing out of bounds. Another throw in over there for the Courage. Courage look to throw it in. Thrown in quickly there to Wickenheiser, but Racing earns the throw-in as it went in out of bounds off of her. Out of bounds it goes off of the Courage once again. Louisville's going to have a throw-in. Lardner hands it off to Peterson to throw in. They get it into Sears. Emma Sears back to Peterson. Peterson looking to lead Maya Lardner. Heads put on by the Courage. They're able to find O'Kane. O'Kane too heavy on the touch. Courage come away with it. They send the ball over the top. Prohaska all the way outside of her box to play it down the right side. It is very late in this game and towards the end of stoppage time. You feel like that final whistle's coming shortly.
1: Definitely is, and the Courage taking their time to throw it in here as well.
0: Rowe finds Wingate. Wingate looked to move it back into her own end, and that's going to do it. North Carolina Courage come away with a 2-1 win over Racine Louisville here at Lynn Family Stadium. Take a quick break and return to the postgame shortly on Sports Talk 790.
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6: It's time for the Racing Louisville FC postgame show. 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
0: Tonight's final score is presented by PNC Bank. 2-1 in favor of the North Carolina Courage as Racing Louisville falls at home for the first time this year. All 3 points go to North Carolina's way. Matthew, it's one of those days that just felt like nothing was going to Racing's favor.
1: No, and again, they scored that goal in stoppage time late, and that was kind of about it to really cling on to for Racing. They were able to get the goal late. It wasn't enough to even grab a draw at the end of the day, but, I mean, there's a lot of stuff to work on, especially in that attacking end. Making sure those passes are clean and able to connect in that final third has been what they've been missing so far this year. I also feel like they didn't play the ball enough through Emma Sears on the wing. So I feel like if they're able to get those two things cleaned up and able to come back next week, again, they have another home game. I think that'd be a big focus in training this week.
0: So Racing drops this game 2-1 to the North Carolina Courage. We will take one last break and wrap up postgame shortly.
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0: Final score 2-1 in favor of the North Carolina Courage here at Lynch Family Stadium, taking down Racing Louisville for the first time this year at home. Racing will now shift their focus to next weekend when they return home on Friday night to take on the Denver Summit. It'll be the first ever matchup between Louisville and Denver. Denver, one of the two new expansion teams in the league this year. That game will be right here at Lynn Family Stadium at 7 p.m. on Friday night. 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That will be their last game before the World Cup break. They will be off the entire month of June for the World Cup, and then they will return back in early July. So that's going to do it for us here from Lynn Family Stadium. 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
10: Did anybody ever have, other than the Boston, New England area, did anybody ever have any great love for the Patriots ever? Like, even Brady's first one. I don't remember there being any outsized level of love for them at any point in their trajectory. That's not... You can be, if people are just sick and tired of you winning at a constant clip, I think that's okay. I think Mahomes and the Chiefs are, and I make a lot of NFL comparisons in this, but I don't know. We don't really feel like we've had a dynastic entity since Golden State was winning at a really, really high level in the NBA. To your point, Oklahoma City feels like they could be that next one. And if they are, that's to their credit, man. They're just exploiting things and being better at exploiting those things than the rest of the league. And by the way, they don't just win because SGA gets to the free throw line. They are as complete a team as any out there. They are, again, ruthlessly efficient across the board. Now, I wonder how you feel about the idea, because I was reading a couple of different things and people like tracking all of SGA's falls and going back, and there's all manner of different like highlight reel clips or style clips done on social media of him seeming to flop on every shot attempt that he took in his last game. So I feel, me in particular, I feel the NBA and the officials should track falls. They have player tracking cameras. And I also think that they should make that data publicly available, because at least I want to have some level of metric to cite to say, no, he does this at a far greater clip than anybody else, and he needs to be, frankly, officiated differently as a result. I really don't think it's that heavy of a lift on the NBA and the officials. And yet this is, well, I mean, we've been talking about flopping in the NBA, but LeBron does it. Luka does it. Like, this is a thing that is a talking point. He is an extreme example, Shea Gilgeous-Alexander, but I would still like to be able to like find a metric somewhere on Pro Basketball Reference or wherever they want to track these things and say, no, he actually does this at a far greater clip than his peers.
11: SGA is the basketball equivalent of pass interference on underthrown footballs down the field in the NFL. You got nothing there. It's not going to be completed. You know it's not going to be completed. So you heave it up 5 yards short of a wide receiver, knowing he's going to turn around and come back for the ball. And 80% of the time, right or wrong, you're going to get a pass interference call. Everybody's going to groan in the bar and they're like, oh God, I understand. He didn't turn around to the ball. It just feels cheap in the process. That's what SGA is over and over and over again. Now, I, as somebody that has always been the type of person that wants to find the wiggle room in the rule and then just expose it obnoxiously, I love it. Look, he found a cheat code. He's using his cheat code. I love every second of it.
10: You love watching him play.
11: Yeah. Yeah, because over and over and over again, he gets the bucket. Whenever he wants a bucket, I respect the heck out of the fact that he runs down the field, nobody has an answer for it, he gets a bucket. I laugh.
10: No, I didn't ask if you respect it. I respect it. Do you like watching it?
11: Yes. Yeah, I like watching it. It's dominance. It's a different kind of dominance, but I like watching it.
10: Contrarian for the sake of contrarian. Not a single person out there from your little where are you, by the way? Where in the country are you right now?
11: I'm in Manhattan today. The Indoor Football League is doing the IFL Cup. This it was on Monday where the quarterfinals. The final is tomorrow. So I am in a sound closet that's maybe 4 feet wide in Manhattan right now. Thank you.
10: By the way,
11: no, do you have ventilation? I don't. I've already peeled off two layers of clothing. I have sweat in places that didn't know could sweat right now. Like my socks are wet. It's rainy and gross outside. So they have the heat pumping in this building, which is now pumping it like I might die. But you know what? I'm willing to die for Buck and Fitz. See, that's the sort of thing you're not willing to do.
10: Oh, please.
11: You're not willing to. If this were you, you would have already called in and said, sorry, I'm on a boat in Miami. I can't make it. Me, I found a way to do it in a utility closet in Manhattan where I might sweat myself to death. I also might sweat off 8 pounds today. I don't know. I might also get punched by whoever opens the door and doesn't know I'm in this closet. There's danger. I've got danger going. There's elements here, Buck. These are the things you can't understand. Buck can't understand greatness. He can't understand the greatness of SGA. He can't understand the greatness of Oklahoma City. But coming up, we'll figure out from the other side what all of this means for the East. Is the Eastern Conference Final actually creating more pressure on the Knicks? We'll tell you about it next. He's Buck Rising. I'm Jason Fitz. It's Buck and Fitz hanging out with you on Fox Sports Radio. I'm sweaty.
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